0: mid-major college basketball fan there ever is. And a lot of people, if you ask them about me, that's what they'll exactly tell you. As far as that, I played baseball for a long time, probably about all my life. So, and then obviously football is so big. So let's add to that. And now soccer as well. Love that.
1: Heck yeah, that's great to hear. And let's go to the Mountaineer Minute. Speaking of mid-major sports, the good old Appalachian State Mountaineers. But other than App State, who's your favorite mid-major team?
0: Ooh, that's a great question. I love Akron Zips because of their mascot, Zippy. What a guy.
1: Zippy. I've never heard of the mascot.
0: Gotta look him up, man.
2: Akron, also where LeBron James is from. So
0: love him.
2: Shout out Akron.
3: Shout is that out the same Akron. College that let that fan do that drive?
2: It is.
0: Yes,
2: and
0: it is.
2: They fumbled. They fumbled, but it wasn't his fault. He actually had some kind of decent play calls. I went back and watched that drive. That
3: Nick
2: first
3: Saban
2: drive.
3: Him tips. Said, "Going to do something fancy."
2: I love that the whole thing was an Arby's promotion. The fact that it was all an Arby's promotion was it's just quite the
4: we
2: setup.
4: We have
2: there.
4: The meats.
1: But now let's go to the Mountaineer Minute. The Mountaineer Minute, where we cover what has happened at the App State Mountaineers sports area for this week. The wrestling schedule has been released, so go take a look if you haven't already for the exciting matchups. This Friday, the 18th, soccer is at home versus Georgia State. Also this Friday, field hockey has a home match versus Bellarmine and is on the road Sunday to face a number 13th ranked Liberty University. And last but not least, App football is facing off against Charlotte and Kid Brewer. Other than football, because we'll talk about them in a bit, what's the most intriguing event to you guys?
0: I think soccer has been rolling. They've won, or not, they haven't won it 7 games in a row. They've gone unbeaten 7 games in a row. That includes a 2-2 draw at Miami, who they beat last year at home. They've won, as I said, they get into conference play now on this streak that they're going in. I think Amy Haywood's got her team firing. Libby Birmingham, Ellie Garrison, Olivia Simon, all dogs. Hannah Skugsposh, amazing. That team, one to watch.
1: Garrison is one heck of a player. Absolutely. When I PA'd like 2 to 3 games when Bond couldn't make it. But Garrison was a dog. The announcing goal in that press box is great.
2: I was gonna say, she's been a dog her entire career here at App State. Yeah. It's awesome to see like the other girls come up and you know, you got some of those freshmen coming in and starting to make a name for themselves too, and it's really fun to watch that team work, because they're on a tear, like Parker said, this season. I think soccer was probably going to be my answer too. I'll go with wrestling to play to your heartstrings, Dane.
5: Oh, thank you. Stop.
2: I got into it a little bit more just because of the competitiveness level that App State was at last year. I mean, they have a record of being really a premier wrestling squad, not only in their conference, but just in this region of the United States, and they can compete at the national level like we saw in the NCAA tournament this past season. I'm excited to potentially go to a couple more wrestling matches this year here at App State if you haven't been to one. It's honestly some of the most electric sports atmosphere at App State. Varsity gym, you know, not the biggest space, and so everyone kind of on top of each other, the way they kind of set the stands up, it's really a very, like, vibrant atmosphere. Also, I just love the fact that when they pin somebody, they have, like, the little 3, like, foam fingers, and everybody goes, 3! So that's really fun to just be around. I'm not, like,
1: yeah.
2: I don't know wrestling like you do, Dane, but I have looked into it a little bit more, kind of started following it. I understand like some of the weight class stuff a little bit more, so it's really cool to look into that.
1: Yeah, there's nothing better than when Stephen Moncherie is the last guy up. Maybe it's like a tiebreaker, and then he just goes in. Bon Jones just says his intro. Then you see him see the strap. You know, in wrestling, there's leg straps. That dude can't fit the leg straps. His calves are so big, he cannot fit the leg straps. And he's 5'10". Like, he's not like a regular heavyweight where he's like, 6'3", 6'4". Bro is yoked, okay? Bro is so buff, it's insane. And there's nothing like when he gets a blast double takedown, and like Eddie said, you get the 3 for the takedown. But when it's a pin, it is such an electric environment. It is amazing.
3: You might need him at linebacker.
1: Dude, I wouldn't doubt it. Brock Lesnar played for the Minnesota Vikings, number 69 in the preseason.
2: Why? So let's get some things going. Why do I? Why

0: have I heard the team Minnesota Vikings like 18 times today? Like just in different situations, like
1: it's weird. Like Caleb Sandstrom is a Minnesota Vikings fan.
0: We talked about it in class this morning, like for some odd reason.
1: Yeah.
0: Dr. Acock brought it up in our senior seminar class. He was
1: talking about 5 degrees of Sam Donald.
0: Yeah, yeah. It's, I feel like we just went and talked about Minnesota a whole lot today.
2: I love that state.
0: We also talked about Minnesota hockey. So shout out the Wild.
2: If I didn't go to App State, I'd be a Minnesota Gopher.
1: And continuing more on that wrestling there, what I love about wrestling is that it's a team sport, but yet an individual sport most of the time. Where I was always told by my dad growing up, because I wrestled, and he said, I like wrestling because the only person that you can blame when you lose a match is yourself. You can't blame a teammate who missed a shot. You can't blame a teammate who missed a goal. You're for the blame if you lost that match, and it's all on you. You can't limit what you can't do in the match, and that's what I always loved it. When you see a guy unfortunately lose, you get to see the upside and like, okay, Caden Keyser just won a top 20 match, and he's about to get ranked in the top 10 possibly or something like that. And when Aldo got ranked 23 in the preseason ranks when he wasn't even ranked in the last year, when he actually got a win in NCAA tournaments, that was one of the best heart loving moments I've seen as an App State wrestling fan. And I love App State wrestling because, I'm not going to lie, I quit wrestling because I hated it. I hated being a wrestler. Like, cutting weight sucked. I hated having to wear, like, trash bags and 5 different hoodies on me and having to go around. It was grueling. But actually getting that outside perspective has been great, and it put me more love for the sport. So I thank you, App State Wrestling, for helping me fall back in love with the sport I once loved. But, Nick, what are you most excited for App State sports?
2: Well, before I say it, I just want to say quickly that I'm sort of the same with hockey. I sort of fell out of love with it, and then I started watching it, started gaining an outside view for it, and became more of like a sort of fan perspective. And then I fell back in love with it going to, well, it was mainly picking colleges and then what I wanted to do. I was like, you know what, the thing I'm most passionate about is hockey. So I just did that, but to no surprise, what I'm most excited about is field hockey.
1: Because
2: I am, I believe I'm
1: reporting
2: on that for AWN.
1: Oh yeah, you are.
2: Yep.
1: I'm excited to see the package.
2: Yeah, we'll see what I get cooking.
1: And it's the Bellarmine Knights this Friday. Also,
2: I'm gonna be great.
1: It is gonna be a great time. But
2: first half against Wake Forest, they put up a fight. You know, even though we didn't put a shot on goal, our defense was looking good through that first half. And then I don't know what that Wake Forest coach said in the locker room, but whatever it worked.
1: Oh, my gosh. For those who weren't there, for those who don't know, I'm the PA for App State field hockey. And seeing at halftime, the halftime speech that the Wake Forest, number 6 in the country coach, gave after only being up 1-0 against App State, that was probably the most mad I've ever seen a coach. Like, I think she slammed her board down at one point, and she was screaming at least in every single individual person's face, just pointing at each of their faces and made them look at the score. And at the end of the game, it was 6-0, and they were doing suicides for 30 minutes.
2: During Dane's interview with coach, they were running suicides. Yes.
1: They were doing suicides when I left. Like, I was leaving by, and I just looked back, and they're still doing suicides. For those who don't know, suicides is a training term. Is when it's more of a basketball, but when you run to a line, go back, run to a farther line, go back. It is not the type of term you think about.
3: It's not fun.
1: Both terms aren't fun, but the one we're talking about is sports-related. But
2: it kills your muscles. That's why it's called that.
1: Yeah. And we're going to go to a little bit of a break on 90.5 WASU, where we'll speak to some people with some lovely messages. So stay tuned to 90.5 WASU, the App FM, as we go to a tiny bit of a break. Stay tuned.
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3: Nate Branch.
4: Man, that's
3: what
4: really
3: a guy.
4: That's a really good back end. I wonder who got it and produced it and put it into the system. And
5: it was me.
4: We'll go with that.
3: But just a sneak peek. We also got an amazing back end from the one, the only Caleb, the Sandman Sandstrom.
6: Man.
3: And he actually says it. Like, he says, I'm the Sandman, Caleb Sandstrom. This is 90.5 WASU. And I was the most hyped you can be after talking to a 6'4" white man from Minnesota. But we got App State football to talk about. And with App State football versus UNC Charlotte coming up, there's going to be a lot of game changers, especially on the App State side. But I want to hear who's going to be the game changer on both sides of the ball. First, let's go UNC Charlotte. Parker, let's go with you.
7: For UNC Charlotte, right, they've lost their first two games, but their offense is not bad. They played Ole Miss a week ago, and Ole Miss only outgained them in total yards by like 80-90. I want to look at their quarterback, Cole Gonzalez, who has made a couple of questionable interceptions he's made. But overall, that he's going to be, if they want to put up an upset against App State, he's going to need to be really effective in that game.
3: How effective does he need to be? Put up a stat line.
7: Ooh, it really depends on
3: like, how many meatballs thrown.
7: Yeah. I think App State secondary should be able to just have a good hold on this game. And the defensive line that has been playing really well should be able to affect him a lot. If he can like limit the interceptions, limit the bad passes, I think he can have a good game and maybe pull off something. I don't know. We'll see.
3: Yeah. And cool for you, Nick.
5: I'm gonna gear sort of in the same realm there. For App, I'm gonna say the Sandman, Caleb Sandstrom. I mean, he's been having a breakout year. He had what he calls his most notorious game last game against ECU, which means the sky's the limit for where his mental's at right now, which means I think he could be big. And then with UNC Charlotte, they no longer have Chance Williams as a running back. That puts a big load on Kamani Alexander when it comes to the run game. Does that name ring a bell to anyone else? Just a little bit?
6: I don't know.
5: Yeah, but we'll have to see what he can do against the Sandman if he gets caught up in the sandstorm.
3: Oh yeah.
4: I'm gonna go. I'll bring up another familiar name, Mr. Jaden Barnes. Used him in their uniform reveal video.
6: Yes, they did.
4: Now we did the same thing, just with another player. But we used Jaden Barnes, or they used Jaden Barnes in the uniform reveal video. They were like, "Oh, we're gonna go get this gold in the mountains,
3: Man, imagine.
5: That was exactly how it went.
3: Man, imagine dating like a really a good model who's almost way up, and then going to an alehouse girl. That's the equivalent of what he chose to win.
4: That's crazy. That's crazy. You need to.
3: Okay, alehouse chef.
4: Okay.
3: Right. An alehouse line chef.
4: We're not.
3: An alehouse line chef.
4: I would say we're not
3: there
4: trying to be mean to anybody.
3: That's better saying. No, my bad. That is a meter, but you know, I've had some questionable enemies that were alehouse employees, so that's the first person I thought of. But we didn't see about your App State one. You only said UNC Charlotte. So what about you?
7: I was gonna take Sam Pickett.

0: So he's led both teams in both games in receiving yards. And I asked Al at the press conference, and he said that Sam Pickett is awesome, but he's also lifting up all of the other receivers, the Nate Branches, the Chris Loftons, the Alex Sanchez's, the Jackson Greers of the world. And they've all had good games themselves. So I think Sam Pickett is has been leading this team, and he will have another big one against Charlotte.
1: What are some of his big moments that you've enjoyed?
0: Oh, he's caught a couple, catching the two touchdowns against Maine.
1: Yeah, that was
2: that
1: really good.
2: That one-handed catch?
0: Absolutely.
1: Bro, Nick went crazy.
2: Well, like we both went crazy. Three things that set me off that game. It was Hasselback running it for 70.
0: Yeah.
2: It was the Sam Pickett catch, and then what was the other? Who knows?
1: Oh, it was the big boy interception, wasn't it?
2: Yeah.
1: From Caleb Pitts. Pitts.
2: The Caleb Pitts big man run. Those three things. Those were basically all that occupied my mind for that whole broadcast.
0: I was so upset when I see Hasselbeck breaking the run, and then I see the flag on the line of scrimmage when he's 20 yards down there.
2: Imagine
0: so,
2: calling it for the whole 70 yards, and it's beautiful, and then you look back, and there's a yellow.
0: That is so sad.
1: Who's your App State key player, Eddie?
3: I'll go with another wide receiver, because why not? I really want to see Nate Branch have another great game. Had a couple drops in the game against ECU or things that got called back. He had a couple catches that were on those what seemed to be hundreds of third down penalties that brought us back. We were like third and one, and he would get us over the line to get a first down or another subsequent player, and then we end up third and six, third and seven, whatever it may be. I mean, it was at a point one. We get a 10-yard penalty. We went from like 3rd and 2 to 3rd and 12, and like, what are you supposed to do with that? That's another rant for another day. but that O line really needs to clean up their business. But I would love to see Nate Branch continue to do what he did. Obviously, like I said, had a couple drops, had a couple missed miscommunication between him and Malachi Singleton. But I'd really love to see him just work. He's a great receiver when it comes to working inside, making things get open just on the inside game. Ran a lot of slant routes, a lot of cut inside routes, and I'm excited to see what he can do this week against a Charlotte team that I feel like he'll have most of our receiving room, but him specifically will have a great chance at creating a lot of separation, whether that be going to the outside some, cutting inside like he likes to do, and getting that chunk yardage to get first downs.
0: To piggyback off of that for a second, Charlotte's defense, as I said, that their offense has been playing well, their defense has not been playing well. And App State's offense has been playing well, and they've been scoring a lot. They've been efficient on third down, except for when they're conservative in the fourth quarter and kick field goals and punt. But they were managing the game at that point, so... Yeah.
1: Enough said.
0: Yes.
1: But as we were talking about, Jaden Barnes a bit, Cary Grant, I believe is his name, who transferred back and forth to App State to UNC Charlotte. But let's talk about former App State running back, UNC Charlotte now, Kamani Alexander. What are you guys' opinion on his return back to Kid Brewer?
2: It's not going to be pretty.
3: I mean, I think there's no other way to put it. I think, at the end of the day, they're all still probably friends and whatnot. But, some of these App State defenders are really going to look to make a statement,
1: Yeah.
3: Leave with the shoulder, put it in his chest if they can, and drop him to the ground.
2: I'm pretty sure Charlotte's third down conversion rate is like...
3: Actually, I have their stats for the season up, so let me...
2: In the lower end, and then our defense with what they've been doing throughout these first two games, I just feel like being able to manage the run game is going to be our D-line strong.
3: They are 14 for 31, so right around 50%, a little under for third down conversions. However, I don't know. It might just be because their opponents so far have not had a ton of third downs against this defense, but... They're holding their opponents to 9 for 19 on third down conversions. But again, you have to factor in, like, Ole Miss probably...
1: Isn't going to third down anyway.
3: Didn't get to third down a ton of the time.
1: Yeah.
3: So, I mean, they played the Citadel. I

0: I guarantee a lot of that comes from that game specifically.
1: For sure.
0: Because they not only went into overtime, but went into triple overtime.
1: With the Citadel.
0: Yeah. So, with, yeah.
1: The Citadel is mostly a wrestling school in the past, but everyone has transferred. Their coach went to Binghamton. Their two NCAA qualifiers went to Binghamton. It's, I don't know where it is, Nick.
2: Okay. Binghamton's in New York.
3: It's in New York.
1: I have no idea where Binghamton is, but that it sounds lame.
2: The Mets,
1: sounds like a lame town.
2: Is Binghamton, I believe.
1: Binghamton's lame.
2: Yeah.
1: Yeah, Binghamton's lame.
2: I'll love to our Binghamton viewers.
1: Anti-shout out to Binghamton. Now, what is y'all's prediction for this game, and by how much? Who wants to go first?
3: Me.
1: You go.
3: I got App State winning by at least 2 touchdowns.
1: Hmm.
0: You know, it's so hard to play the game of I guess it's sports betting. We're not using real money here, but
3: should have said predictions there.
0: Predictions. Sports predictions, that's what I'm looking for. The prediction market. Nah, I'm just kidding. This is an App State 2 or 3 touchdown victory here. And honestly, I think Charlotte scores 10 or less points.
3: What even has a 49er?
0: Well, yeah, 49ers, Mountaineer. They're knockoff Mountaineer.
2: Yeah.
1: Norm the Niner. Like, what is that, bro? That's Yosef. That's Yosef's, like, dumb cousin right there.
3: The only thing I like about downtown Charlotte is Dave's Hot Chicken and the Panthers.
0: Mm. I've been to downtown Charlotte, I think, a total of, like, 3 times in my life.
3: I've been there my fair share. Oh.
0: But then again.
1: I went to Dave's Hot Chicken before going to a rave in Charlotte. Not a great decision.
3: My dad got the, like, spiciest one where he had to sign a waiver, and I took a bite out of it. He was perfectly fine. He was sitting there like it was delicious, and then I take a bite because I thought he was, like, insane or something, and I had to walk around the parking lot for 35 minutes.
0: Take a lap, son. Take a lap.
3: It was terrible. My eyes were watering. I thought it was going to be the end of me.
1: Son, this is naked flavor. What do you mean? This isn't spicy at all.
3: It's like, amazing flavor. And then I tried it, and it was...
1: You know he said that just for you to eat it.
3: and because he's from Texas, so spicy to him is, like, non-existent. It's just insanity, but... Anywho.
2: Anyways, I think App State gets to 3-0 on Saturday. I think my prediction for Maine was around 35-10, and that wasn't... I guess that was too conservative. So we're going to say App State gets to 40. I'm going to say 42-21, 3-touchdown win.
1: America. That's America right there.
0: I would rather... I don't know how to phrase this, because, you know, our offense should play how they should against the Charlotte defense, but I would rather see a very strong defensive showing here in this game, limiting Charlotte, because, I mean, they don't, like we said earlier, they don't have a terrible offense. I mean... You know, if you can get stops on this offense, not going to be nothing is, you know.
1: If we let them score, it's going to look bad on us, no matter
0: so
1: if we win or lose.
0: I would really love to see a strong defensive showing. I mean, we know the offense can produce. We've seen it already this season, and I just love to see the defense really just go out there and make a statement like we've talked about.
1: Indeed. And we're going to go back to a short break on 90.5 WASU, the App FM. Listen to some lovely people who have some lovely things to say. Stay tuned. 90.5 WASU.
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1: Are we?
2: Yeah. It didn't decide to play.
1: Oh.
2: Yeah, I was going to do the Miles Tate back in.
1: Hey, he's
2: but don't worry, this one's still good.
3: I just said, this is App State Safety, DJ Burks, and you're listening to 90.5 WASU.
2: Yeah, DJ Burks. Remember the go DJ Burks.
1: I say he comes graduated. In a little late there, but shout it's out Miles right. Tate. He's on a professional roster in
2: yes.
1: Cyprus. Yeah.
2: Yes, he's doing pretty well in the Europe area. And good old Greece, I believe, that he's playing
4: Cyprus.
2: In. Cyprus? Isn't yeah, that in Greece?
4: It's like a tiny island. It's its own separate thing. They speak kind of Greek.
2: Oh, okay. Cool. And actually, a good family friend of mine is playing in Spain right now. Jalen Cohn.
4: God is also in Cyprus. Like,
1: didn't Jalen Tott also just go to Greece or somewhere around there?
4: I don't know. I know he signed a contract somewhere. I forgot where he went.
2: I think Alonzo Dodd did, and then he went back for that 5-for-5 thing and tried to put his name in the transfer portal. He signed back to the professional.
4: We're
2: thing.
4: A Cyprus factory. We're Cyprus University.
5: We're a pipeline to Cyprus.
2: Cyprus yeah. University. Yeah, you transferred over there. But now let's talk about good old college football. Yeah. Steve Belichick has resigned as North Carolina's defensive coordinator amid the conclusion of an internal investigation into the football program's culture under his father, head coach Bill Belichick. UNC announced the findings of its investigation Thursday in conjunction with certain actions demonstrated a disregard for Carolina's values and standards of conduct. What do you guys think about this odd situation? Eddie, you go first.
1: Yeah, you know, I have a little bit of bias here as Sean sits in the studio as well as a, I don't know, previous Carolina fan, but also like, you know, still just checking in on him every once in a while. It's real. It's such a weird situation. And honestly, I don't know if there's any way other or another better way to say this other than this is really being a full pro style front office here with some scandals in it and all that sort of thing. But I mean, he, you know, they haven't really had him most of the season because he's been on medical leave. And then now being let go by the university, resigning from the university. But it's a really weird situation because not only have we seen Steve Belichick resign from North Carolina, but also Michael Lombardi, their general manager, now ex-general manager, also let go by the university. And I mean, there's a real big underlying problem somewhere in this front office. Obviously, people can say what they want about Bill Belichick. I mean, they're winning currently. They've played TCU and ETSU, and I think he has.
2: They have the schedule of doom next upcoming.
1: I was going to say, I think he's got a decent squad. Like, I'm interested to see how this Clemson game goes. Obviously, all the noise and controversy surrounding the team. Sean, you might know who did they also let go of a wide receiver or running back or something in the past couple of days?
6: Yeah,
1: two of them. Ooh, yeah. So you know, they weren't. I think there were two wide receivers. They got caught in a traffic stop,
2: and one of them had a gun.
1: And one of them had a gun.
2: Yeah, good old Dr. Evan Ringel.
7: Oh,
2: yeah.
7: Ringel.
1: So
2: he talked about it. He's a UNC fan, yeah. And he said, like, I will probably not be watching the game, and considering like two UNC students were pulled over with guns.
1: Yeah.
2: And he said, if you guys get pulled over, don't have a gun that you're not supposed to have.
5: No,
2: and
5: I think he said that in class. If you're going to have a gun in your car, don't speed.
2: Don't speed. Especially it's one you're not supposed to have.
1: Yeah. But no, they weren't necessarily pieces that they use. Have used consistently, but some of like one of the guys I believe was starting to make a name for himself. I think he had Gardner like 70 yards or so through two games. So they just had a lot of things going on with this team. It's going to be a hard reset. I know the University of North Carolina as a university, not necessarily as a sports program, but as a university, is definitely kicking themselves in the butt right now with some of these decisions and think how things are turning out. You know, University of North Carolina as a whole has always had a pretty prestigious reputation around them. Obviously, they've had some other scandals within their athletic department before.
2: That they tell their athletes to take like 2+2=4 classes.
1: Yeah, yeah. But no, so they're definitely going to be kicking themselves in the back with this

0: next scandal coming up. I'm interested to see how they'll navigate this offseason. Obviously, you have to get through the season, but we've talked about it in the office a little bit before this. Like, and here's a question I'll lay out to you guys. Like, I know I'm not hosting this show, but I have a question for you guys. Do you think Bill Belichick is the head coach of the North Carolina Tar Heels at the end of the season?
1: It really depends on their end of season record.
0: I was gonna.
2: They're paying him so much money, though.
1: They are.
0: Well, I'm saying, do you think he makes it to the end of the season?
2: They might just write it out.
0: Sean says no.
1: He might ask. He might just.
3: Sean, come take my mic from me.
1: He might just.
0: Well, he was gonna make himself. He was gonna make his sports rap debut next week.
2: No, he's been on.
0: He has been on. Shoot. No, that's right. Look, it's been a long week. I literally didn't go to sleep until like 2 o'clock last night. I'm real tired.
2: That's daily.
0: But Sean, I need to hear your perspective on this.
2: As he's wearing a UNC basketball
0: and hat
2: and shirt. That size spoke wonders, Sean.
4: I don't really know where to start with this. I would be able to look past it all if we were winning football games and not going 4-8 and losing to State and losing to Duke. But until those things stop, we need to fire Belichick. That's the end of it. That's the long and short of it.
2: Yeah, UNC has been prestigious for their sports and many sports, even women's basketball. That one kind of underlying sport that's never really been prestigious is both Duke and UNC both. They both have the same problem, but more of UNC in football.
0: Yeah.
3: Ryan Switzer,
0: the coldest Switzer. White guy of all time.
4: Like, Carolina has had some guys too. Like they've had Julius Peppers, they've had Lawrence Taylor, they've had Drake May.
2: Yeah.
4: Like
2: Meatball sub Drake May.
0: Sorry, I'm a Drake May fan. I'm a Drake May fan.
2: I drafted him. No, man. I'm not even I had belief in him.
0: Drake May.
4: Forever he's just never been able to put it all together and put together a good season.
0: Yeah, I mean I think the best I've seen our team is when we played in the Holiday Bowl a couple years ago against Oregon.
4: And they lost.
0: Yeah. That was about the best that I had seen a UNC team in some time.
4: Bo Nix.
0: Yeah, that was Bo Nix, Oregon, or maybe the Sam Howell year where we were like fifth in the country for like a little bit of time,
4: and then got blown out by Florida State at home.
0: Yeah,
4: yeah.
0: So that's probably. Yeah.
1: Look, you Drake May needed to go to double overtime with Appalachian State, just to escape with a win at home.
0: It's so funny because I remember watching that game my senior year of high school, and I was like, man, I hope Carolina wins. And then now I'm like, man, that's cool that App State beat Carolina. And I'm like, I don't even, like, you know. I remember watching it from the other side.
1: Yeah.
0: Drake May!
4: Drake May.
2: That's two elevations of Drake May. Drake May than Drake May.
4: I'm just so sick of all of it.
0: Yeah.
4: I'm sick and tired of it.
0: I'm ready for basketball season.
4: Yeah. We can just fast forward to basketball season at this point.
0: Well, hey, we're 2-0, and that might be the earliest some basketball fans have said they're ready for basketball season. So,
2: and that brings me on to my next point about UNC. While on the topic, they're facing Clemson. Many believe who loses this is going to get fired.
3: I'm back, don't worry.
2: It's like Clemson versus UNC. Whoever loses this is like 100% fired, guaranteed, without a doubt. Because both coaches are on the hot seat, Dabo Sweeney.
1: Absolutely.
2: And
0: Bill Belichick.
2: Bill Belichick. So, who would like to go first on who's going to get fired?
1: I think first of all, that's a really hard game to predict because both of them have been so just
2: buns
1: so far. as far as the coaches getting fired, I mean mid-season college football doesn't happen that often, but end of season, one of these coaches who loses this game, I would say that's very likely happening. Even for a guy like Dabo Sweeney, who has won multiple national championships with Clemson.
0: So I think the whole Dabo Sweeney situation, I think regardless of what happens this season, he might be done there at Clemson.
1: Yeah.
0: But I think it won't. I don't think they'll fire him. I think they'll let him take the high road, say he's stepping away from the program.
1: Yeah.
0: I mean, because, like, obviously we've seen a little bit of a diminishment in

0: their relationship the past like year and a half, 2 years or so. But I think Clemson will still let him. I think they'll let him finish out the season regardless of the outcome of the year. Let him take the high road. Let him say that he is removing himself from the program, whether that be through retirement. I don't see him really going anywhere else. I think if he is finished coaching there, I think he might be finished coaching.
1: Do you see Dabo Swinney in like a management role?
0: He could be. Like he could go into like football operations with Clemson, or I mean if he wanted to try something at the pro level, I don't know.
2: The next GM of Coastal Carolina, Dabo Swinney.
0: Oh, but yeah, no, I think if Dabo does leave, honestly, I think regardless of how the season go, he's gonna be gone. But they'll let him take the high road and say that he chose to leave rather than them firing them because he, like you said, he did win them a couple national championships. They've been in the national limelight for years and years and years now. I mean, that football program would not be what it is without Dabo Swinney now. And yeah, so I there's in no universe do I think Clemson just goes out and says we're dumping the guy that has brought this program to where it is now.
3: One of the most valuable people to the organization, but yeah. I agree with Eddie, ultimately. I just feel like by the end of the season, he's probably going to be gone. He hasn't done a very great job at adapting to the new era of college football. And for that reason, I just think by the end of the season, they'll probably just let him walk, depending on, like, I don't see Clemson turning it around. But if they do, maybe they'll give him a chance to have another year of what should I change going into this offseason in terms of the portal, who we should recruit, and all of that. What just fell?
2: Oh, nothing, a piece of paper.
3: Oh, my bad.
1: Yeah, Clemson really needs to figure out that quarterback position because even when they had Cade Klubnik, who wasn't even all that special, like if they had Klubnik for this game, they'd probably be 14-point favorites. But, like, it's just a rough position for them this year.
2: It is a very rough position for many coaches and great transition. But LSU versus Ole Miss is this Saturday. ESPN gives LSU a 65% chance of winning this ball game. I want to hear you guys' thoughts on this game as it's one of the most anticipated games of all year.
0: Have you guys seen the AI like memes? I know there's been a lot of controversy with the AI memes like this last week with all the Holly Roll stuff, but have you seen the AI memes of them like bringing Lane Kiffin out in like a bulletproof box and like a bulletproof vest? Like,
2: I have not.
0: No, it's so funny because that, you know, there he's gonna go into Ole Miss and he, you know, Ole Miss fans are crazy. He might not leave.
3: He got hit with a golf ball last game. Who knows what's now?
2: Yeah. Who knows?
1: Yeah, that game is like so much like just building up on this rivalry and,
0: yeah,
1: and just Lane Kiffin as a whole is its own separate entity.
0: Yeah,
1: and it's like you kind of have to look past that. I think the winner of this game is the team that best look past all of the off the field drama.
2: Mm.
0: Well, and with all the news of like Sam Levitt being doubtful for this game, which I think he'll end up playing. I mean, there's no way you don't.
1: I think so.
0: If I'm Sam Levitt, I'm playing in this game because I mean
3: he's greedy.
0: Yeah. But it'll be an interesting matchup. I honestly don't know who to pick. I mean, it's the 8-9 team in the country right now. And Ole Miss, I thought, has looked really well under Pete Goldberg. I think that's his name. Correct?
1: Pete Golding.
0: Golding, not Goldberg. Yes. But they've looked pretty good under him as well. Obviously, like you said, Parker, the Lane Kiffin news is and noise has just been another layer to this. But this was going to be a good game regardless of who was where. In the head coach position, I'll tell you one thing though: Brian Kelly was not going to be in this game. But so I don't know. I actually would. I mean, I think a lot of people want to see Ole Miss come out with a win on this game, just because of what LSU has become. It's going to be a real fun game to watch. I think it's going to be some firepower. Trinidad Chambliss, he is a top 5 pick.
2: I'm surprised he even got to play this year with all that stuff that happened in the offseason.
0: Yeah, but I think
2: anything bad. He just eligibility wise, all that stuff.
0: Yeah,
2: that does very leaves very wide open to people to think. But he's just an old. Just old.
0: No, he's been lighting it up at Ole Miss, and obviously they've played Charlotte, but they played somebody else this season already.
1: Louisville,
0: and that was a good game too. And that game was weird. Me and my roommate noticed this. There were three back-to-back-to-back 62-year

0: yard touchdowns. Two of them were to the same receiver on Ole Miss, and then Louisville also threw a 62-yard touchdown. It was a weird game trend that we picked up on as that game was going on. It was just a crazy anomaly there. But, yeah, I thought they looked really good in that game. I would not be surprised if this is a very, very high-scoring game.
1: Very, very high-scoring. Both of those teams have had, I would say LSU less, but Ole Miss has definitely had some defensive struggles so far this year.
0: Yeah.
2: What about you, Nick?
3: Exactly. I'm thinking here, obviously, I love me some Trinidad Chambliss. What a football player. But I think at the end of the day, LSU's defense is just ultimately going to take them to the win in this one, in my eyes. I just feel like they're too powerful, even though Trinidad Chambliss is quarterbacking that offense. But I feel like ultimately LSU is just going to take this one.
0: Well, I would hope so. He is the quarterback. Sorry, that was a really bad joke. I'm just going to go find the door.
3: You know, I hesitated saying it in my head for that reason. You still did it.
4: I'm a fun guy.
2: You think about what you did.
3: Think about what you did.
0: I'm sorry, guys. I was just trying to make a fun joke.
3: Yeah, but I think LSU is going to win this one. Barring Lane Kiffin doesn't get hit by any inanimate objects from the stands.
5: Hopefully he does not.
1: There's certainly no promises in Oxford, Mississippi.
3: You never know. And he knows that. He might have to go in there with a helmet on himself, maybe some cool pads.
0: I'm telling you, the bulletproof vest is the way to go.
2: You're going to look like a hockey goalie just going into that
3: like
2: game with a Waffle House menu on.
0: Hit the butterfly drop down.
3: Hit the butterfly. Hit it.
0: That hurt.
2: Eddie Reel is currently on his knees.
0: I don't think my legs have ever really moved, right, Nick?
3: The good side.
0: Nick,
5: let's leave some hang time in there.
0: Nick, what do you do when we play basketball against each other?
3: I go left.
5: Man, that's messed up, man.
3: Okay, no, in my defense, we were playing mini basketball, and I went left, just not thinking anything. And Eddie goes, "You know you shouldn't go left. That's messed up." For those of you that don't know, Eddie, you can explain.
0: Oh, yeah, I have cerebral palsy on the left side of my body. And so it doesn't work as good as my right side. That's a very oversimplified explanation, but it's just a funny joke we have.
3: Does that mean it's going right, but like going on your left side?
0: Yeah.
3: Go right on Eddie and hoops.
5: And let's see.
1: I just hear one more thud.
5: You're welcome. And we're going to go transition to the NFL really quickly.
6: Football. I love football.
5: The Lions and the Bills are facing off as we speak. And both of these teams, yeah, I believe they're playing at 8. They started playing at 8:15, I believe.
0: I kind of forgot it was Thursday.
3: The Bills are up 14-0.
0: I kind of forgot it was Thursday.
3: The Bills are up 14-0.
5: Oh. Yeah. Well, that brings me to my next point. Who is going to come out alive with their O?
0: I'll go the Bills. I've got a funny suspicion there. No, Detroit's defense has really taken a step back this season. They've kind of digressed for a couple of seasons now. I just don't think they have the poise and the connection that they have had in the past to really succeed at a high level. Their offense is obviously they've got the pieces to do it, but Jahmyr Gibbs could easily score 21 points all by himself if he really wanted to. I think he could go out there and kick the football too. But I really think the Bills will come out on top in this one.
3: I'm going to also go with the Bills here. Not completely saying it's because Detroit has -5 passing yards right now, but that definitely isn't helping the case. But ultimately, I just feel like, I mean, Josh Allen's already lighting things up, and it's only been 12 and a half minutes. So I'm just going to go ultimately Buffalo wins this one. But I do see the Lions coming back and making it just barely a game.
1: Yeah, I was going to take Buffalo without even knowing the score. But, I think there's a giant quarterback disparity there with Allen and Goff. And
3: QB diff.
1: It looks like Joe Brady has been

0: The Bills' offense has not taken a step back with Brady as the new head coach. So
1: yeah, and I think he'll enjoy this. He was talking about it earlier. Our very own Joey Viracola said that Josh Allen has 18 fantasy points already. I think that's what he said. Which is insane.
2: Yeah, so he has a rushing touchdown and a passing touchdown.
1: Yeah, so
3: I had to draft Drake May in my fantasy. I just had to.
2: I have Matthew Stafford.
3: Better than

0: had 60 final points in my fantasy, I do not want to hear
1: it. Hey, that's the depth at that point. That's gotta be the depth.
0: Oh my god.
2: I doubled your score and lost.
1: I did too.
3: I think I got up to like 157 this last week, so I had a pretty good week. I had Coker and Kenneth Walker.
0: Well, Coker's questionable.
1: Yeah, Coker's questionable. So, you better be careful setting your lineup.
0: And we can transition from that. Transition. The Panthers and the Atlanta Falcons are one of many divisional matchups happening this weekend. What does Carolina need to do to be able to win this game? And as of right now, Jalen Coker's questionable.
2: It's almost like beating a dead horse here, but the defense has to step up, right? How many times was in the last week have people just come up to me and be like, "Did you see the Panthers defense? 60 points. You saw that?" I did see that, and it wasn't very fun. That the offense played an excellent game, and Bryce Young finally had a good week one himself. That has been one of his problems, is getting better starts to his season, and now he gets to play the Atlanta Falcons, who he's had a ton of success against in his career. And I think the Panthers can come out with a win here if that defense gets some stops. Plain and simple.
1: I mean, he just took the one big noticeable factor. I mean, especially given Atlanta is, I mean, very much so in some QB difficulties currently.
3: Man, I love Cooper Rush.
1: Cooper Rush.
0: I saw Michael Penix Jr.
1: in practice. Man, is that guy stiff. He needs to go hit a chiropractor. But man, was he a good third string on the Dallas Cowboys. Dallas Cowboys legend, Cooper Rush.
3: Cooper Rush or Joe Milton?
2: you see Joe Milton's arm? Joe. He can throw it like 100.
1: If you want him to throw it
3: doesn't matter if he throws it into the stands.
1: If you want him to throw it 10, he'll throw it 95.
3: My simple point will be fire Ejiro Evero. He does not belong on my coaching staff. For those who don't know, he's a defensive coordinator for the Carolina Panthers.
2: Yes, he is.
3: He's done it all wrong. And Dave Canales has been a real nice guy. Leaving him around for 3 years, he said, "Oh, he's not the problem. We'll work him up." Dave, he's the problem. Dan Morgan needs to be on the phone with somebody right now, because Dan Morgan is the best GM we may have ever had in Panthers history. Actually, he is the best GM in Panthers history. I will go and die on that hill right now.
2: Crazy statement, too.
3: We need to find a good defensive coordinator. Man, I heard Steve Belichick is looking for a job.
0: Not far of a move.
3: It's not far
2: maybe
3: of a move.
2: Not that extreme, Andy.
0: And his wife can go to a school nearby. So that can also work out in both ways. There's UNC Charlotte, around the same age, get her grad degree.
3: Hershey's
0: looking for one.
3: But we need to get rid of him. Our defense, I noticed this in the game. Me and my roommate Mason have talked about this a couple times. We had some really good individual defensive pieces. Like, individually, we have some real stars on our defense.
2: Those D tackles.
3: But they're not meshing. And, you know, it's the first game. They're learning the system. They're learning how to play together. We brought two linebackers in from other systems, and we got some rookies in like Willie the Third. We brought in Devin Lloyd. We brought in Jaden Phillips. You know, we've seen these guys come together, and so they're still learning the system. I understand that. But they're really good individual defensive players, and I'm out of breath. Like, man, this is a rant. If we cannot get them to just mesh together, and that all falls on the defensive coordinator in my mind, you cannot create a system where they all shine and work together, then it's useless. So find me a new DC today. Dan, get on the phone.
0: So basically, it's like when you're in my GM in Madden and you get a bunch of like good overall players without looking at their scheme and they do all terrible.
3: Exactly. Well, no. I think they're good fits for the team, and I think they will work out fine. Eventually.
2: There is no reason for the Panthers defense not to be really good.
3: Yeah. I mean,
2: and
3: this
2: is really bad.
3: I was going to say, these are some of the best individual pieces we've had on a Panthers
2: one of the
3: defense.
2: Best secondaries in a long time.
3: Best secondary.
2: The D-line is amazing.
3: Obviously, we don't have.
2: The linebackers should be really good.
3: Yeah, we don't have Luke Kuechly anymore, but like.
0: Steve Smith.
2: You can't really replace Luke.
3: Yeah. I mean, he's one of the greatest of all time. I'll die on that hill, too. And I think a lot of people will agree with me.
1: I think that's a crazy take.
0: Luke Kuechly's the GOAT.
3: Yeah.
2: It's not crazy to say that.
3: You can make an argument.
0: He is the smartest linebacker to ever play the game.
2: I think Ray Lewis might be the only one.

0: like
1: I think Luke Kuechly's the smartest.
0: Absolutely.
1: That's fair to say. In terms of, like, look at the game IQ, look at formations. Ray Lewis, he just looked at whoever has the ball and just hit him hard.
2: What's that? I don't know if it was Ray Lewis quote, but what was the one quote where the guy was like, oh, no, it wasn't Ray Lewis. It was somebody else. I can't remember his name all the time. He was like, I didn't want the ball. I wanted him. I wanted to strike fear.
3: Is that Major Wright?
2: I think it was Major Wright.
0: Steelers linebackers. James Harrison, is that him?
1: Yeah,
2: It was the Oklahoma Miami. It was Oklahoma Miami. What did you just say?
3: I think it was Major Wright.
1: All right, Dylan Shepard, the all-time fact checker in the corner, says it's right.
0: Still does sound like a very James Harrison thing to say.
2: Yeah, but no. I remember that.
3: He was a safety for the Florida Gators.
2: Florida, okay, not Miami. I remember it was Oklahoma and Florida, and I just remember him going, man, there it is, right there. He hit that guy into next week. I mean, and that's.
3: Oh, I got the quote.
2: Oh, yeah,
3: I could have easily went for the ball, but I didn't want the ball. I wanted him. I wanted to strike fear into their team.
1: Pause. Bro wanted another mate.
3: It was Florida versus Oklahoma in the 2009 National Championship on the first play. And he just lit the dude up.
2: Yeah.
1: Bro, lighten dudes up.
2: So I just got off a rant. I want to hear this next segment that Nick might have a little. He's getting ready for it.
1: Oh, yeah. And Nick stretching for his all-time. Nick, you didn't get a chance to defend your Dallas Cowboys on Tuesday. I want to hear your thoughts on their last game and your prediction for their upcoming game versus the Commanders. And we do have a Commanders fan to your left. Dylan, don't go to the mic. Be silent.
3: All right, so for a game versus the Giants, I tell people it was just first game jitters. But in all honesty, we revamped the defense, and the defense still doesn't know how to wrap up a tackle. I learned that in Pop Warner football in third grade, and I feel like I could have tackled the Giants better than the Dallas Cowboys secondary did. Now, other than that, George Pickens can't catch a football. I have him on my fantasy team as well as on my favorite NFL team, and he just, for some reason, I mean, maybe he needs to go back to Vegas and gamble the night before again like he's Johnny Manziel, because apparently that worked against the Raiders. Why can't you do it against the Giants? Now he's dropping things. The Cowboys had two possessions after the halftime. I mean, why can't we just run the ball and keep possession of it? No, we have to go three and out against the New York Giants. And now we're going against the Commanders, which honestly, I think, well, hopefully we beat them. If we go based off the team that played last week against the Giants, we are going to get clobbered. JD, Chigga Conwu plays better than George Pickens did. I have him on my fantasy team. He got 4.1 points. George Pickens got like 5. Chig is exceeding expectations. Why can't George? And with that being said, I feel like we can beat the Commanders if we want to. If we show up to the football game and be like, man, we're playing football today. I love this sport of football. Maybe I should play my role that I'm getting paid to do.
2: Well, you're either going to tackle him for 4 yards or 6 yards because out of respect of Jaden Daniels. Shout out 5.
3: Let's tackle a football player.
0: Let's just worry about getting a tackle first.
3: The Giants ran the same play on us 4 times. And we never guessed it. Not one look over there. 4 times!
2: Oh, I love this show.
1: Your GM, what you doing day one? Your GM, you're replacing Jerry Jones.
3: I'm replacing Jerry Jones. I'm changing nothing and we're a better football team.
2: Have you heard the thing... The quote that Jerry Jones, it's been a couple years now, but he said, I'd rather the Dallas Cowboys get like disbanded as a team than someone own after me. Like, I really remember, I feel like this was like something he said a couple years ago. I could be completely wrong.
3: But I can't say what I want to say.
1: Bro has the totem of undying for Minecraft.
2: I was gonna say, that sounds like a Jerry Jones thing he would say, even if it's not.
3: He thinks he's Thanos.
2: Yeah.
3: He does.
1: Bro has the gauntlet in his hands.
3: I mean, it's just ridiculous. We have
1: Micah Parsons,
3: all these
1: you're
3: good
1: gone.
3: Players. On paper, this team should be at least pretty good. But the way we played against the Giants, it's like with the 2016 Cleveland Browns who went 0-17.
1: The real teams are 0-1 right now, by the way.
2: Yeah.
1: The real teams are 0-1 right now.
2: No team that's 1-0.
3: And with that being said, I'm still on Triple Crown watch.
1: Oh, yeah.
3: Texas won, Cowboys lost, but boy.

0: it's an 18-game season. And the Maple Leafs haven't started playing yet, so we're still on the board.
1: You only got to win like 12 games in the NFL. It's a soft league now. Like, you're really
0: In 2016, we lost in the first week, then went 13-3. Keep that in mind, everyone.
2: The Panthers lose in the first week every week. Every
1: week. Hey, no, we started like 3-0 like a couple years ago and then lost every game.
2: The Sam Darnold years?
1: Yeah, and then lost every game after that.
2: I think it was the last time they won the first game of the season.
3: Nick, what parts of the Commanders game do you think that the Cowboys can exploit, and what part of the Cowboys do they need to improve for the Commanders to not take advantage of what they do bad, which is a lot?
0: Our secondary, for starters, needs to, like, maybe stop both when the quarterback – just stay with me now – hands the ball off, try to tackle him the first try.
3: Really?
0: Yeah.
3: Because
0: usually
3: think of
0: if
3: that.
0: He bounces off, he has more of a chance to get more yards on the football field. And if you're the Dallas Cowboys listening to me right now, just tackle a football player. Please. It's all I've ever wanted. And then, you know, if someone runs a play on you twice and it works perfectly, you know, maybe the third time. Isn't it, like, what's the saying about insanity? Because I'm pretty sure it's
3: do it once, do it once, shame on me. I mean, do it once, shame on me. Do it twice, shame on you. Do it three times. I don't know what the heck to do next.
1: No, it's like
2: insanity is if you do the same thing over and over.
0: Doing the same thing over and over again and expecting different results. And we did that four times.
3: describe what you saw. Like, you did it, like, you're like, yeah, yes, four times. Your live reaction, I knew you watched that game.
0: My live reaction, I can't say on this mic, but it's sort of
3: say in
0: like,
3: Elmo terms.
0: Elmo thinks this football team is doomed for the next couple decades.
1: You've been doomed for a couple of decades already, so.
0: That's why I said the next couple.
1: Yeah. Might as well go into
0: one of those decades, let me tell you, we're going to light up the world.
2: I think the Cowboys and the Charlotte Hornets are the only teams that I have never seen make a conference championship in my lifetime.
3: Well, the Hornets have also been a organization about half the time as the Dallas Cowboys.
2: Even the Bobcat days. It's just
3: The Hornets were made in like early 90s. Cowboys have been there for like years.
0: Mike Irving won a ring and now he's rapping on SportsCenter.
1: he's just on the Miami sidelines.
0: He left Buffalo. He walked in the dough. He's DJ Mo. Like, what are we doing?
3: When George Pickens wears number 88 and drops a ball, what are they going to think? Michael Irvin would have caught that ball.
0: Michael Irvin would have caught that ball.
3: But after all of this hate, who is your favorite Dallas Cowboy player right now?
0: Right now?
3: Because I know it's not Dak.
0: It isn't Dak. In fact,
3: he has to decide.
2: He's taking a long time.
0: Honestly, probably Turpin at this point. I mean, he can never hurt me. Deuce, no, I'm telling. If he was still on the roster, I probably would have said Deuce Vaughn. I wish nothing but the best for Deuce Vaughn. But, yeah, I mean, probably Turpin right now. He's I have like a love-hate relationship with those two wide receiver ones. I mean, CD was catching the ball here and there, but George... We're going to have to see you next week.
3: George, pick him off.
0: But my favorite Cowboy of all time is probably Dez Bryant.
3: Ooh.
1: Another 88.
3: Now, how sad was your initial reaction to seeing Ezekiel Elliott traded or dropped or whatever it was?
0: He deserved to.
1: This is like 4 years ago.
0: He deserved to leave the team, but those years before that, boy, was that a wild ride.
3: Is it kind of like a Luka thing where it's like he should have had a statue?
0: I don't think Zeke should have had a statue because his weight just kept going up. Just kept going up. And
3: Zeke the freak.
0: Eventually, you'd have to start adding to the statue.
1: Zeke the
0: it's like, man, that's not the old Zeke. And then, yeah, I just missed that rookie year and that little stretch right there of Zeke. I thought we were destined to be like...
2: Maybe make a conference championship
0: the
2: game.
0: The greatest thing since... 93 Dallas Cowboys.
3: And half... of a side of my family is all Dallas Cowboys fans, and I love every Thanksgiving other than the past 2 years because surprisingly they've won on Thanksgiving the past year.
0: Yeah, they have a winning record on
3: in
0: Thanksgiving.
3: 2 years, but Thankfully, most of the time when I

0: I grew up, it was bad. Things did not go well Thanksgiving, and I was like, oh, you lost to the Broncos. By the way, Peyton Manning hasn't played in the last 5 years. But
1: luckily,
0: yeah,
1: turkey makes you sleepy, so those were good days for me.
0: Made you sleep through the bad game?
1: Yeah, I was like, man, they're probably going to lose anyways. I can sleep now that it's the third quarter.
0: And we're going to have to end our time here at 90.5 WASU's very own sports wrap. But we got some great shout-outs on the way. But I'm going to find a great song. I wonder what song that I will choose.
1: Me too.
0: This is how we do it. This is how we do it. Yeah.
2: Hey,
0: who shout now?
2: I'll let Parker go first since this is his first time on the show.
3: I heard it was a very special woman's birthday today.
0: You stole Nick's shout out, man. Dang.
3: Hey, it's my roommate. I got a shout out, Tracy Shepherd. It's her birthday
1: Tracy
3: today.
1: Newcomer Shepherd.
3: Happy birthday.
0: First time reference on WASU, Tracy Shepherd. Come on.
2: Yeah.
0: Come in the studio. We'd love to have you. We'd love to have you, Miss Tracy Shepherd.
1: It's her birthday, right?
0: Miss Shepherd, which you would prefer to be called, I assume.
1: Happy birthday. Happy birthday.
0: Dylan, what's your reaction to us showing out your mom?
4: Man, y'all are crazy. But anyway, since I am here, happy birthday, Mom. Love you very much.
0: Oh. Yeah, we good son. You, today's my dad's birthday. But we'll go around to Nick. Who are your shout outs?
1: My shout outs, you know, shout out Big Dave holding it down in Charlotte. Shout out Big Ann holding it down in Charlotte. That's my mom and dad.
0: Oh, yeah.
1: You know, I'm just on a first name basis right now. Shout out Nathan, my brother, also holding the fort down in Charlotte. He's probably playing pool right now. He's cold on the billiards table. Shout out Peyton, my roommate, who has a viral lung infection. Get well soon, bud. And shout out Teddy Bluger of the Toronto Maple Leafs.
0: Mm.
1: Edwin?
2: I want to shout you guys out for being here today. Shout out Parker for coming on today, and I'm excited you could be here. Shout out Sports Rap. Did you know about 10 years ago?
0: No,
2: or,
0: I didn't know that.
2: Or more than 10 years ago, it was actually called Sports Yap.
0: I did know that.
2: So that's a little fun fact for you. But
0: 2008 winner of Best Sports Radio Show in,
2: sports,
0: in
2: yeah,
0: the country
2: yeah.
0: at now the New York Festivals.
2: Now we're Sports Rap. But shout out my mom. She's listening right now. Shout out my dad. Shout out my sister. Shout out my stepdad, Matt. I don't know. Shout out Boone. Boone's pretty awesome. I love Boone.
1: Cool,
2: I love being up here. Shout out Jalen Coker. I hope your legs are okay and that you can play this weekend and score a lot of points for the Panthers.
0: Indubitably.
1: Indeed.
0: And shout out my beautiful girlfriend, Lainey, who listens to every broadcast that I do. I love you, girl. Shout out my future gray cat, my boy, Butterbean. And Pudding, Lima, and Bean. And I'd like to shout out my parents. It is their birthday. My dad's is on the 17th, and my mom's is on the 18th. Same year, one day apart.
2: Wow.
0: Woo! Pretty crazy. Both my parents' birthdays this week.
1: Happy
0: I love you, Mama.
1: Birthday,
0: I love you, Papa.
1: You.
0: I'll see you this weekend to celebrate and be back in K Vegas, along with go to Caraway Speedway and field hockey. But thank you so much for tuning in to 90.5 WASU, the App FM. 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
1: Bye.
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knees, loose at you, all of you. 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

Hi, this is Jeff Merritt. I was at WASU from 1984 to 1988. Currently, I'm executive director of the Centennial Authority and PNC Arena in Raleigh, North Carolina. 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

0: Good morning and welcome to the E&E Morning Show. My name is Eddie Real. Alongside me, Evan Stauffer. We make up the E&E. And we have, again in the studio, Julia O'Brien and Ava Wilson. Ava coming in by the skin of her teeth, able to make it here in time today.
1: I'm trying really hard not to breathe heavily right now.
0: I hope everyone's having a great day.
1: Good morning.
0: How are you guys doing today?
2: You know what? Actually, I'm doing fantastic this morning.
1: I'm still catching up to the morning. I'm still trying to wake myself up. I got my coffee from Dave, so.
2: Shout out.
1: Yeah, shout out. This is going to help me for sure. I had a good morning run trying to get here from the bus stop to the studio. Bus was running a little late this morning, but bus driver was so nice trying to get me here as fast as possible. So
2: shout out.
1: Shout out to the bus driver. And she likes my hoodie, so.
2: Well, there you go. That's a win.
1: Yeah. It is a win.
0: Shout out the Minecraft bees.
1: Shout out the Minecraft.
2: How are you?
1: Bee hoodie.
0: You know, I've been better. Can't lie. I'm real tired today.
1: Yeah.
0: You know, I had a 2 a.m. night the night before, and I had a 1 a.m. night last night. I'm really scratching.
1: Why so late?
0: I'm working. I am. Yeah. I am.
1: It's making money.
0: Firing
1: moves.
0: On all cylinders for schoolwork, for this radio station work, for just other things I got going on in my life. So I am very, very busy, but I'm happy to be here. It's always
2: Friday.
0: It is Friday. I'm looking forward to the weekend.
1: Yay.
0: Got a big weekend, actually, a big weekend for me. We'll get into that hopefully a little later and talk about everybody's weekend. But, I'm excited to be here. I hope that all the listeners at home are excited to be listening on this Friday morning. We're excited to share the latest news and play a couple games today. Without further ado, we should hand it over to Evan for our weather report because it's just kind of become his thing now.
2: It's hot out, Eddie. That's the weather. It's hot out. It is September 18th, and man, why is it 70 degrees at 8:36 in the morning? Man, I want to wear some pants. I want to wear a hoodie, and I just want to be bundled up. Unfortunately, it is 70 degrees right now. We have a high of 82. We've got sun most of the day with some clouds peeking in around 1 p.m., and man, I'm ready for some cold. I had some, like, apple cider this morning, and I'm like, whoa.
3: This is devastating news.
1: It is devastating.
3: I've been waiting for a cold day to make soup. I have this great soup recipe that I've been dying to make. I made two pots of it before I left for school because two of my coworkers were like, please leave me with soup before you go. It's that good. And I haven't been able to make it because it's too hot. It's too hot for soup.
4: Me personally, that Chef Boyardee hits better later on in the year for sure.
2: Oh, yeah.
4: I was looking at memories from last year, and I was going on walks with an entire jacket on outside this time last year. It's so hot.
0: I'm going to say a really bad joke.
2: Go for
4: it. Okay, I'm ready.
0: Chef Boyardee's pasta is very good. Yeah, we're gonna go to a break.
2: I think we should.
0: Yeah. I think that deserves a break. It sounded better in my head.
2: Where's the sad trombone?
0: We've got it somewhere. Oh no. this will suffice.
2: All right.
0: All right. We'll be right back here on the E&E Morning Show. We'll give you this week in history. We'll do some other things, and then we'll head into a fun game that I've got planned out for today. Don't go anywhere. We'll be right back here on 90.5 WASU.

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10: Not the Migos. So sorry.
9: I was telling Evan about this new back end we got with one of our very own wide receivers here, Nate Branch. Great guy, great personality. Had the opportunity to interview him last week. You know, I think you'd be a really good morning show candidate if we had him on the show.
11: Oh,
9: unfortunately,
11: yeah.
9: I don't know how logistical that is, but he's a funny guy. He was really giving some good answers to questions. He was telling me his favorite order of food in Boone, and he was going into detail about his Longhorn Steakhouse order. He was like,
10: and that is completely understandable.
9: Yeah.
10: I don't hate on that at all. That makes sense.
9: So. Definitely a great guy who can give a description, and he's pretty funny. Right now, we're looking at the King Street cam here in Boone, North Carolina. Actually, pretty clear. There's not really that much traffic. Obviously, it is a Friday morning, so classes and things like that are kind of
10: taking a step back.
9: Yeah, there aren't as many classes on Friday morning. I know when I came in, I actually hit a lot of traffic in coming from Todd. Todd is kind of just adjacent to Boone.
11: Mm-hmm.
9: It's about 20 minutes away. That's where I live. I actually saw probably the most cars I've seen coming from that way to Boone today.
10: Hey, people got places to be, things to do.
9: I was worried I was going
10: to
9: be late.
10: Days to conquer.
11: Me too, Eddie, me too.
9: Hey, you got here on time, and that's what matters.
11: I would say I was probably 2 minutes late, but I got in before you started, which I think counts for something.
9: Yeah, we were literally about to count in, and then you got to the door, and we were like, oh my God, Ava's here. So, glad you could make it on time. All right, so we did this last week. I thought it was pretty fun, so we're going to do it again this week. Maybe a continuing theme throughout the show. I think it's a pretty cool thing to cover, but we're going to go over things that happened this week in history.
11: Mm.
9: So I looked at – hold on, let me pull up my calendar because today is, what, the 18th?
11: It is.
12: September 18th.
9: Okay, so I pulled things from the 13th. Through the 20th, I think, or the 14th through the 20th, I go from Monday to Sunday. I did the same thing last week. I don't know. I think it still counts. A lot of people say Sunday is the first of the week.
11: It is.
9: I'm a big Monday is the first of the week guy. Sunday is like your reset day,
10: mm-hmm.
9: and then you start the week again.
13: No,
9: on Monday.
13: Everyone treats it as such. It shouldn't be.
11: It is
13: designated as
11: the only calendar that follows that, to my knowledge, is the American one. Every other calendar starts on Monday and goes all the way to Sunday in other countries. Don't quote me on that. I'm pretty sure.
9: Wow.
11: I'm pretty sure.
9: Somebody quote her on it.
11: You can quote me on that. If I'm wrong, I'll take that. I'll take that.
9: Yeah, but anyway. I think this is a pretty cool thing. We got some cool

0: things that happened this week in history, maybe some to some people not so cool, but we'll get there when we cross that bridge. The first thing on the list that I have that happened this week in history, in 1620, the Mayflower departed Plymouth, England with 102 pilgrims and 30 crew members.
1: Shout out.
0: So I think, I believe, if I remember, if I can remember middle school history good, I think it was like a 3-month voyage or something like that, maybe even longer than that. I don't remember, but they left in 1620, this week in history. So this week you really have to give thanks to American life in the Americas.
1: I guess so.
2: Shout out.
0: You know. Anyway, yeah, so that's a pretty cool thing. Another big piece of American history that happened this week. In 1787, the U.S. Constitution was signed by delegates in the Philadelphia Convention.
2: Yeah, so Constitution Day.
0: Yep. So we, you know, we had Articles of Confederation before the U.S. Constitution, a little history lesson, and then they ratified the U.S. Constitution, and this week in history, they officially signed it and started in, and then I think it got implemented later again, so another date will come up about the U.S. Constitution, but yeah, that happened this week in history.
2: Super cool.
0: A cool sports one, in 1869, the first hole-in-one was hit on record by Tom Morris, a guy named Tom Morris in Scotland.
1: Nice. So good for him. Still waiting for mine.
0: So am I. I feel like what just happened before 1869, probably the problem that's going on now where guys just like, oh yeah, I hit a hole in one, but no one was with
1: no
0: me.
1: No one was
0: it.
1: With me. Yeah. No one believed
0: I was
1: him.
0: Gonna say, have you seen those videos where it's like the worst time to hit a hole in one is like you leave your phone in the cart and there's no there's nobody with you and you actually hit it, or they say they hit a genuine hole-in-one.
1: Yeah.
0: I would be so devastated.
1: You're playing with one other person, and then, you know what, they ran to the bathroom. They're sitting on the cart on their phone, and they're just not seeing it. I'm like, oh, my gosh. And they're like, no, you didn't. There's no way. There's no way.
0: A couple of my buddies and I have made it our mission now to film every par three hole that we play, because obviously that's probably the best chance we have at hitting a hole-in-one. I'm telling you, I'm not driving the green on a par four.
1: I think my best hole-in-one is going to be in putt-putt, that, you not know, on the green.
2: Yeah, I'm right there with you. My best hole-in-one is going to be on Wii Sports Resort.
0: I actually don't know if I've ever hit a hole-in-one on Wii Sports
1: I don't think I have.
2: I have.
3: It's been a minute since I've played any Wii Sports, but my dad did hit a hole-in-one, I want to say, last month.
0: All right.
3: So technically not
2: on Wii Sports Resort or IRL.
3: He hit it IRL.
0: So what I'm hearing is, oh, Evan's telling me to.
2: Evan?
1: No, never mind.
0: Okay. Oh, okay. I just say, what I'm hearing is that Evan now has a Wii, and we're going to have an Eni Wii Sports competition or something.
1: I think it'll be in the works.
2: We'll figure it out.
0: If we can figure out a way to, like, play that on air, that would be so fun.
1: Can we get, like, live commentators?
0: Oh.
1: Good work.
3: Get the sports guys in here.
0: Yeah. No, that would be funny.
1: Electric.
2: That would be electric.
0: All right.
2: Mr. Electric.
0: Let's see. Let's keep going. In 1916, the first tank was ever used in combat.
3: Wow.
0: I guess I don't know
2: in
0: if that's
2: 1916?
0: Like, yeah, I don't know if that's like ever like technically a good thing, but the first mechanical tank was used in World War I this week in history, so
3: it's pretty cool. Has anyone seen a tank in person? I have not.
0: I have not.
2: I've never.
1: At a museum.
2: Oh.
3: If you've seen it, it counts.
1: I mean,
3: how big is it?
2: Like, they're
1: it's
2: huge.
1: It's pretty big. It's tank sized. It's like yay big.
0: Are we talking
1: yay
0: like
1: yay is about a tank size?
0: are we talking about like fish tank or like dunk tank or like.
2: We're talking about a combat war tank.
0: Yeah, yeah. I was just trying to make another joke.
1: Like those green actors.
0: Yeah, I'm 0 for 2
2: it's
0: today.
2: Like
0: yeah, looking like a prime PCA night.
3: It's okay. You're swimming in the combat, Eddie.
0: In 1939, the first practical use helicopter ever took flight. So I think that's pretty cool,
2: practical
0: though.
2: Practical use.
0: So,
1: that is cool.
0: So in the description that I was reading, it took a tethered flight. So it didn't like have fully unassisted liftoff, but it like. They took a short flight, and it was kind of tethered, so it sort of held it up, but then it, like, also held up by its own, like, momentum and propulsion.
2: Okay.
0: I don't know. I was reading more into it. But I do think it's cool. You think about it, like, they were the Wright brothers, I mean, shout out North Carolina, Ohio. No, Ohio claims him.
4: Okay,
2: so it's Ohio
4: claims
2: for
4: our
2: it's
4: listeners
2: Ohio.
4: At
2: it's Ohio.
4: Ohio. Julia is from Ohio.
2: So is Evan.
4: I lived there for a solid 1 year. but yes, I'm from Cincinnati. I think it could be a situation where we have shared custody of the
2: Wright brothers. Absolutely.
4: They
2: not.
4: Did.
3: What does it say on our license plates, Julia?
4: Ohio.
0: Ooh.
3: Yeah, because y'all stole it. Y'all stole it.
4: They did fly here first.
2: No, they didn't. They tested all of it in Ohio, and then they did, like, the big official, like, oh, we have the men with the documents in North Carolina. Everything was done in Ohio. They were born and raised in Ohio.
4: Just like the hole in one. If it's not documented, it didn't happen.
2: Say, oh, that's so unfair.
0: I was
2: going to
0: say, in the words of Frank A. Acock, a professor here at App State,
4: shout out.
0: If you didn't write it down, it never happened.
2: Boo.
0: So if you don't have that documentation, unfortunately, looks like North Carolina's got the win.
2: Well, of course, the North Carolinians
3: first
2: are going to outnumber me on
3: flight.
2: This.
3: First in flight.
2: Give me three Ohioans and we're there, and I'm matched.
0: No, but what I was gonna say here is, before we got off on a little tangent, is like, you think about when the Wright brothers were testing, I think it was, first couple years of 1900, I believe. And by 1939, they had already created a sort of new flying machine that worked differently than an airplane. And then, you know, then we all of a sudden got commercial flights, and then we built rocket and went into space. So like development with that,
2: it's crazy. Like within the same century, airplanes were like made, and then people were doing commercial flights.
0: Yeah,
2: all within the same century. I mean, it's really interesting.
0: I don't know how those like first, 10, 15 years, if you're a person, it's like, oh, yeah, I try this new airplane
2: right
0: out where you don't
2: like,
0: touch the ground.
4: I would not.
0: I was like, there's no way
2: like,
0: you put
2: I'm
0: me on
2: sorry?
0: That thing.
2: I'm sorry.
0: Even now, what? Like.
3: It depends on how you market it. I'm going to be so honest. Like, if you went to, like, a fair with that, maybe.
0: Yeah.
3: I've gotten on some pretty sketchy fair rides.
2: Same.
3: And I'm still here to tell the tale. So if you would, if the Wright brothers had been at a fair being like, plane rides. I don't know, guys. I don't know.
0: I mean, hey, that's fair. I never trust the fair rides either. I'm gonna put that.
2: I put too much trust into it.
4: Speaking of flying, I'm still waiting on the flying cars from Back to the Future. I was told we'd have them by now.
2: I know.
4: What's up with that, guys?
2: I know. Where's our flying hoverboards?
4: Can we get
2: cars
4: on that? If we have a listener who's like an engineer, can you get on that?
3: Yeah, we don't even have hoverboards. I mean, every hoverboard has wheels.
0: Yeah,
4: they don't even hover.
0: Honestly, I think Dave could do it. If someone's listening that could do it, I feel like Dave could find a way.
4: Yeah.
3: Hey,
4: you can do anything you put your mind to. Make a flying car,
3: Believe
4: Dave.
3: Believe in yourself.
0: All right, let's see. The next thing, in 1947, this week in history, the Central Intelligence Agency was created and began operation.
2: Wow, shout out CIA.
4: Nice.
0: So that was in response to kind of low-key political warfare. Well, see, I say low-key political warfare because the Cold War, there was nothing like big. It was just kind of like everybody's like, oh, he's going to do
2: cold.
0: This. And they're going to do this.
2: It was cold. It was, yeah.
0: It's kind of warm in here, honestly. I'm not cold. Sorry. Another really bad joke.
4: These are not landing this morning.
0: Dang it.
4: It's okay.
3: Sorry. We'll get a laugh track just for Eddie. Yeah.
0: Look, I'm just here to have fun and be with you guys on this wonderful Friday morning. Thank you for listening. If you're listening to us ramble about
2: to our fun facts.
0: Planes in Ohio and
4: planes,
0: Ohio.
4: Trains, and automobiles.
2: And the Wright brothers being from Ohio.
0: Let's see.
2: That's claiming that.
3: But the first documented case being in North Carolina.
2: I don't care what it says on the license plate.
0: Let's see.
3: Read it and weep on every car you see.
0: Mm-mm. In 1956, this week in history, IBM created or introduced the RAM Mac 305. It's the first commercial computer with the hard drive, and it weighed over a ton.
2: Oh, my gosh.
0: Yeah.
2: I believe it.
4: It's my backpack on some days.
2: Yeah, true.
0: I was going to say, this is probably, I don't know, 5 pounds, my MacBook. Laptop.
3: That's not 5 pounds.
4: My MacBook is maybe like 2 pounds.
0: Okay, maybe it's less than that. But
2: my laptop's definitely like
0: But I also
2: pounds.
0: Have like the, do you have the 15-inch one? I got the 15-inch one.
4: I do not.
0: Okay, I was going to say, it's a little heavier.
4: Yeah.
3: I wouldn't call it 5 pounds heavier. We're not dumbbell weighting that.
0: I could rep that out.
3: I'm sure you could rep it. I'm not sure you would.
0: Yeah, but no. So shout out them. We're recording this episode on a hard drive.
2: Mm-hmm.
0: All of your phones and computers now have hard drives. So without that IBM computer, you know, maybe we might not have
2: We wouldn't have had the E&E morning show. Exactly. So thank you, IBM.
0: Exactly.

0: Hi, Phoebe. Phoebe's outside the window right now.
1: Wearing a construction vest. It looks like she is about to start work on the flying car. Someone's listening.
0: I think Dave's contracting her out.
2: She is on it.
0: Yeah.
2: Thank you, Phoebe.

0: That's so cool.
1: And my buddy Hatton, one of my best friends from back home in high school, had a Golden Girls t-shirt. I think he still has it, but I remember him showing up to school one day, and I was like, why are you wearing a Golden Girls t-shirt? And he's like, shout out the Golden Girls, I guess.
0: Yeah. Shout out Golden Girls.
1: That was a big one. Evan had one, but we'll get to that in a second. In 1990, the reunification of East and West Germany was ratified.
0: Oh, big one.
1: So then we saw like the Berlin Wall come down and all that stuff. So that's a big.
2: It's a big thing.
1: Big event. Yeah, I mean.
0: Also, a huge day in history. Huge week.
1: I was going to say, there's a lot of stuff going on.
0: Monumental.
1: Have you seen, there are like people who are selling chunks of the Berlin Wall for like thousands on
0: I would take I would
1: dollars.
0: Buy one really? On Facebook Marketplace.
3: I have seen that.
0: Like, oh my gosh, you should have done that SpongeBob chair.
3: Yeah. On Facebook Marketplace, how much is a piece of the ball
2: centimeter of the Berlin Wall going for $2,500?
1: We'll have to find it.
2: OBO.
0: It's a cinder block from somewhere random. Like fully light.
2: They found it under their porch.
0: Yeah.
1: And then Evan, you added one. I'll let you take that away.
2: In 1998, Rush Hour was released with Jackie Chan and Chris Tucker. I just wanted to throw that out.
0: Officially the biggest week in history.
2: Officially the biggest
0: this
2: week
0: is awesome.
2: In history. Don't worry about the Mayflower. Don't worry about the Constitution. Don't worry about the CIA or
0: the Wright Brothers.
2: The Golden Girls, the Wright Brothers. Rush Hour was released, guys. It's a good week in history.
0: Yeah.
1: And I love Chris Tucker. Chris Tucker is so funny.
2: Mm-hmm. Yes. The Beach Boys. Don't put on the Beach Boys.
1: That's actually really good. all right, and then I'll get to our birthdays of the week. We got a lot of famous people here, influential people, a lot of athletes. Let's see. The current Pope Leo the

0: Marco?
1: Polo.
0: I don't know where anyone is.
2: The goat Marco Polo was born this week. If you didn't ever play that game in the pool.
3: What are you doing?
2: What are you doing? Prince Harry of the royal family, of the English royal family, was born this week.
1: Is he still part of the royal family?
2: I don't think he is.
4: No, but
2: still,
4: they're trying, like, to get back.
1: Isn't he going
4: trying
1: back?
4: To get back.
1: Going back?
4: Him and Meghan, right? They're trying to get back, I think, in news of the royal family.
1: Yeah. I think the most thing I know about the royal family, and I'm saying that in quotes, is I watched one season of Suits, which Meghan was
2: I watched, I think I finished the show, or almost finished the show. And then it got to the point where she had to, like, leave because she was getting married. And I was like, oh, I know why she's not on the show anymore. But obviously it was, like, years after they got married.
4: Yeah.
2: Dan Marino, the Miami Dolphins legendary quarterback, was born this week. Nick Jonas was born this week.
4: Oh, my gosh. Camp Rock.
2: Wait, okay. So are the Jonas brothers, are they triplets, or are they just, like, brothers that are...
4: No, they're just brothers.
1: Then
4: they're
1: all three of them would be on the list.
2: Okay. Mm.
0: That would make sense, Ava.
4: Oh.
1: Sorry.
2: Ava, do you want to host the show this week?
0: I'm sorry, Eddie. I think you're doing a fantastic job.
2: Let's see. The legendary musicians B.B. King and Hank Williams, not to be confused with his son, Hank Williams Jr., but Hank Williams was born this week.
4: Yeah.
2: Legendary NBA coach Phil Jackson with the Chicago Bulls when they went on their multiple three-peat runs.
4: Big week for Chicago.
2: Let's see. Alex Ovechkin, the hockey player, was born this week. Dylan Shepard will get a kick out of that one. Chris Collinsworth's favorite quarterback, Patrick Mahomes, was born this week.
0: The NFL's own Kermit the Frog.
2: Legendary Chicago Cubs second baseman Ryan Sandberg, shout out him. His birthday was this week. Obviously, he passed away now. But my dad's favorite baseball player, so I was excited to include that one on the list. Known cyclist Lance Armstrong. If you're a fan of the Tour de France, multiple victories in that race for Lance Armstrong. A lot of them vacated.
0: I feel like that's just a name a lot of
4: Armstrong.
0: People know.
4: Oh, yeah.
0: Not Neil.
4: Powerful.
0: But Lance.
4: I know, but it's a powerful last name to have.
2: Mm-hmm. Yeah.
0: I mean, it's got strong in the name.
4: Right. Mm. Oh, there you go.
0: It's self explanatory.
1: I see trees of green, if you know what I mean.
4: Mm. I was going to say that.
2: Let's see. Jimmy Fallon was born this week.
4: Okay.
2: Yeah.
0: Shout out.
2: So good for him. Also, a name that I had not seen since high school, Upton Sinclair, if you know who that is. If you've ever taken AP U.S. History, you'll know that name. He is the famous author of The Jungle.
4: Me with AP U.S. History.
2: About the U.S. meatpacking industry in the early 1900s.
4: Oh, wait. I know this.
2: And how disgusting it was. And I had to read it for class, and that is maybe the worst piece of, like, it was a really good writing, but it was maybe the most grotesque piece of literature I've ever read in my entire life.
0: I did not take a push.
4: Me neither, but I do know this man.
2: Sorry, I was a real overachiever in high school.
0: I took five APs, but never a history
2: I took eight.
0: Wow.
4: Oh my gosh.
0: How many did you get credit for?
2: Eight.
0: Oh my gosh.
1: This is crazy.
0: Good for you.
1: I didn't take a single AP course.
2: I was going to say.
4: I was in AP World and I didn't take
2: a test. So my high school was weird. My school district was weird because we actually got an AP diploma.
0: Oh.
4: Wow.
2: So like you had to complete AP seminar and AP research, which was like writing based classes.
1: You had to?
2: Mm-hmm. And then you had to take six other or five other classes. To get the diploma.
4: Did you go to one of those like college prep schools, or was this just normal?
2: This was
4: your town's high school.
2: A normal public high school.
4: My gosh,
1: that's weird.
4: Okay.
2: So I got like a cord for it, and my high school diploma has like an AP like certificate like on the diploma.
4: We got a pat on the back.
2: I was just say I was like one of like six kids who got it. So.
4: Mm. Oh my gosh, Eddie! Wow. Yeah.
0: Nice.
2: I'm not bragging when I say that. I'm just like,
4: we've got a genius in our midst.
0: I got a first place on one of my AP tests.
2: Bang.
0: So there we go.
4: I won the science fair in sixth grade.
2: Mm.
0: What was your project?
4: Stain, go away. And I stained a lot of towels. Oh. And then I had to test which laundry detergent got it out the best. And
2: I actually
4: used.
2: Need that because so I got a stain in my Noah Kahn shirt. And I'm really sad about it.
1: Do you guys have...
0: Have we got the expert for you?
1: yes.
4: I'm there.
1: Stain, go away.
4: Stain, go away.
2: Oh, and then also, we were talking about Suits and TV shows. I just made me think of TV shows that I've also seen. George R.R. Martin, the writer of Song of Ice and Fire, which later became known as Game of Thrones, was born this week, too, which is a very popular TV show.
4: Yes.
2: I started watching that at one as well, and

0: And then school caught up to me, and I haven't been able to watch it in a little bit.
1: Yeah. I have one more birthday.
2: Okay.
1: My friend Anna, shout out.
2: Shout out, Anna.
1: Today. 21. Live it up.
3: Shout out.
1: Have shout so out. Fun.
0: Happy 21st birthday, Anna. Now let's go into Fun Fact Friday.
3: Yay.
0: It's really just turned into what I've seen on Instagram this week, but we're going to keep calling it Fun Fact Friday because it's an alliteration, and I like alliteration. It's one of my favorite
3: literary show.
0: Yeah, it's one of my favorite literary devices. So,
3: okay, what's your fun fact for this Friday?
0: So, sort of a fun fact, sort of not. There are currently being tests done around a lot of farmsteads in the U.S. Or specifically the U.S. and maybe in other places, but to see if horses, when horses sleep, they actually do lay on the ground.
3: Mm-hmm.
0: If horses like using a pillow and a blanket.
3: Oh, no, that's cute.
0: And it's the videos that I've seen from it are it's the most adorable thing.
3: Wait,
0: because the horses
3: my gosh.
0: Actually love, like, some of them haven't liked the blanket because it like covers their body or whatever, but they like the pillow. It's so funny when they lay their
3: head. Do they
0: head
3: get on. Like big dog beds? How do they do this?
0: That would be a big dog bed.
2: That'd be huge. That'd be a horse bed.
0: I would say I'm.
3: All right.
0: Where did I put it? I know I saved. Oh, here. Here, I'll just let you guys watch this video as we're talking about it.
3: I looked up something.
2: Yeah, so we're looking at Eddie has shown us a horse just mouth wide open.
0: I mean,
2: laying on a pillow, tucked into a blue blanket. Just looks cozy as ever.
0: He looks. Like,
2: you know, having a grand time.
3: They need to bring the eye mask for them.
0: Oh, that little, like the little blinder.
3: Yeah, they have them for horses. They just need to wear them.
2: A test result at the end.
3: Tucked into bed. Test result. That's awesome.
2: And the horse is has quite the bed.
3: Yeah. Snug as a horse in a rug.
0: I was going to say, I think that horse is sleeping better than I am these days. That's kind of the big thing that I had. I was really struggling for things this week, but I thought that was funny. I thought it would be at least something fun to talk about.
3: I saw something interesting on Instagram, and it was confirmed to be real in my writing class. I don't know who sent them this, but Ukrainian soldiers in Ukraine were on a hill, and they held up the App State flag.
0: Okay, I did see that.
3: And they went, shout out Appalachian State in the Appalachian Mountains. And the Ukrainian soldiers shout out App State, and I think that's awesome.
2: Yeah.
3: We know that's really cool. That's really cool.
2: Oh, my gosh.
3: Yeah.
0: So I really like the soundboard,
3: We're
0: too.
3: We're worldwide.
0: Yeah. No, that's pretty neat.
2: I do have one.
0: You have
2: and
0: one?
2: And I thought this was funny.
0: All right.
2: Scotland's national animal is the unicorn.
3: Yeah.
2: I did not know that.
3: Oh, my gosh. You guys didn't know that?
4: No.
3: Scotland's national animal.
4: I'm walking around with that knowledge.
3: Wait, that is so cool.
4: I used to be a unicorn kid, so that's I knew.
3: What's our national animal? Do we have one?
0: I'll tell you.
3: Isn't it the bald eagle?
4: Oh, I'm right. Gosh, Julia.
3: Technically,
4: of course it is.
3: That's a red-tailed.
4: Oh, actually, it's wrong. It's the American bison.
2: So that's the national mammal.
5: In my country, bald eagle.
4: It is the bald eagle. That's
3: pretty
4: our national bird.
3: Sure. I think that's either a falcon
4: mammal
3: or a hawk. The noise is either
0: I don't
3: a falcon
0: know.
3: Or a hawk.
0: It's
4: oh, yeah, it's not actually
0: enough.
4: An eagle.
0: It's labeled
4: but
0: as bald eagle screech. So
3: yes, because that's what they use. They put they dub it over every scene of an eagle. Fun fact, if you didn't know that, the American eagle screech is not technically an American eagle because
4: it's
3: they don't
4: not
3: sound like that. I can't remember what bird it is, but I remember it's either
4: it is a hawk.
3: It's a hawk. It's the red-tailed hawk then, mm-hmm. Yeah.
2: So could you give us an example of what the bald eagle sounds like?
3: Me personally?
4: I don't even think they make that lot of a noise.
0: Oh, they kind of chirp. I do know this.
3: Yeah.
0: They kind of like, it's like a soft little like chirping noise.
2: Interesting.
3: Yeah.
0: I did know that, but that's a fun fact for Fun Fact Friday.
2: It is a fun fact.
0: Yeah. Huh.
2: Yeah. Shout out.
0: Shout out, Ava. My fun fact for Ava was going to be that Silver Route can get her here in 3 minutes. So.
3: It can.
0: But we're going to take a quick break right here. Then we're going to kind of go into our game, which I'm excited about. I'm really excited about what we've got going on today.
3: I'm very excited.
0: I know I've shared with Evan and Julia what it is, but Ava will find out when we get back on the air. So
3: yes,
0: we'll be right back here on the Eni Morning Show on 90.5 WSU Boone.
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0: It's the return of the E&E Morning Show, coming back into Return of the Mac there. I'm glad you could join us here. It's 9:08, almost now 9:09, right on the dot. 74 degrees outside. We're going to look at the King Street cam real quick just to give you a live update. Looks pretty,
1: like King Street,
0: yeah,
1: you know?
0: Yeah.
1: We've got a little bit of heavy traffic coming in from the east-west. King Street still looking pretty busy, but I mean, that's to be expected. It's 9 a.m.
0: I was going to say, things were picking up last time we did a little check-in. It was still pretty early.
1: Mm-hmm.
0: Not a ton of Friday morning classes, so I expect the student traffic to kind of to pick up there as we head throughout the morning. But everything still looks to be moving pretty smoothly. A lot of cars on the road, but
1: everyone's got a place to be.
0: I just say, not a ton of backed up traffic.
1: Yeah, and that's our traffic report from 90.5 WASU.
0: I know. Ooh. I'm excited to do traffic reports. I like that we can just whip open the camera. This next game, I'm really excited about. I'm hoping it goes well. If not, we'll try it again at some point, and I'll try to make this a little, I don't know. I don't want to say easier, but try to make it different. Yeah. I will say, for you guys who are worried about this, I'll get into it in a second. So what we're doing is guess the celebrity. A lot of celebrities use stage names. This is something that I picked up on. In a couple little different posts I saw on Instagram, different things like that. So I was like, I wonder if I can do something with this. Well, I looked at a ton of popular celebrities who use stage names, whether it be they just wanted something different or they didn't like how their name sounded in a professional sense. So we're gonna try to guess

0: the celebrity based on their actual name.
1: Okay.
0: If that makes any sense.
1: I know a couple.
2: Hey, before we start, Eddie, do you have a stage name that you would use?
0: Actually, I think my name is pretty good for what I want to go into.
2: Yeah.
1: Eddie Real.
0: I was going to say, my last name is Real. Like,
1: that is okay. Like a film reel. It's awesome. Okay, we were all thinking it. I just said it.
0: I know. I've made the same joke before. Bob tells me I have a name for TV all the time. So,
3: name for TV and face for radio.
0: Yep.
3: What my dad says.
0: Yep. That's exactly it.
1: That's
0: yeah. So what
1: That's
0: we're
1: really
0: so basically
1: though.
0: You're gonna be guessing the celebrity by their real name. We're gonna use Buzz In Live. So we used it for music trivia last week. Basically, how it's gonna work: you're gonna get 3 points if you can guess the person just based off the name alone.
1: Oh boy.
0: Okay. Then you'll get 2 points if I move to the next category of their profession. So whether they're a singer, actress, actor. You know,
1: what if they're a double triple threat
0: athlete? Oh, there's some double triple threats on this list. I'll tell you.
1: Athlete.
0: I don't think there's like one or two athletes here. Most of them are like singers, actors, actresses.
2: Mm-hmm.
0: I think there's like a model on here, but she does other things. So you would probably get it.
1: Okay.
0: So you'll get 2 points for the profession. And then I've got some hints. I'm really proud of myself. I was telling Evan earlier, I felt like a New York Times like games writer last night when I was coming up with these hints.
1: Oh God!
0: Because they're not necessarily give the answer away, but if you know like
1: body part plus the letter P
3: with a space in between
1: with
3: the letters rearranged.
1: Yes.
0: Yeah. Basically. No. I think these will be fun.
1: He holds up 3 emojis. Yeah. And we have to guess.
0: Dude, that'll be a fun game. Unfortunately, the listeners.
1: Yeah.
2: Wouldn't be able to.
1: True. Yeah. They wouldn't. Yeah.
0: I mean, I guess you could if you like said what the emoji was. Maybe.
1: Cowboy hat emoji.
3: Cowboy hat emoji. Peeking through eyes emoji. Tongue out emoji.
1: Brokeback Mountain.
2: And you know what? And that would be a perfect example.
0: Hey, Julia gets a point, I guess. So you'll get 3 points for the name, 2 points for the profession if we get there, 1 point for the hint that goes along,
1: okay.
0: or the multiple hints.
1: I'm nervous.
0: I will say, for those of you who are worried about maybe getting some of these names, some of them have their stage name in their actual name. It's just either a longer version of this name or they dropped a part of it, you know, whatever it may be. So there may be some, I don't want to say brownie points, but there may be opportunities for you three that if you're worried about it, you might be able to get some.
1: Okay. All right. Hand by the buzzer.
2: I say we jump right in.
0: Yeah, so we're going to use Buzz In Live. Like I said, we used it for music trivia. No buzzing in unless you know the answer.
1: Boo, whatever.
2: Mm-hmm.
0: I have to preface that. Because I got hurt by it last week.
3: I think we do a 5-second shot clock. If you buzz in, you don't answer in 5 seconds. I say subtract the points.
0: Okay.
1: Oh my God.
0: Can somebody
1: end up with
0: Evan,
1: Jeopardy?
0: Evan, awesome. Can you like keep points or something?
3: Yes.
0: Just because you have your computer with you.
3: Fine. Yeah, I got.
0: Just do like tally marks like I did last week or something. Oh, my shoe fell off.
1: All right.
0: So once Evan gets that in, we're gonna go ahead and go. So again, those for maybe just coming in, we're doing guess the celebrity based on their stage name or based on their real name, because a lot of the celebrities use stage names. So we're going in and trying to just see if they can guess who it might be.
1: Yeah.
0: All right. So the first person on this list, I'm really hoping, I think one person at least will get this, is Elizabeth Woolridge Grant. I get a buzz in from Julia.
1: My favorite artist, Lana Del Rey.
0: That's 3 points for Julia.
1: Yes, I love her.
0: My hint for that one, I'm going to probably go through the hint. Even
1: Lizzie
0: if you get
1: Grant.
0: It before, I want to go through these hints, so I'm going to go for the hint. My hint for this one was she's always sad during the summer. And did you know there's actually a tunnel under Ocean Boulevard?
1: Yes, Eddie! That's so perfect. That's awesome.
0: Yeah, Evan's shaking his head.
3: I got nothing.
0: Well, I was thinking of summertime sadness.
1: Ball knowledge.
0: And then... she's got literally an album called
1: Did you know that there's a tunnel under Ocean Boulevard?
0: Yeah.
3: I did not know that.
1: Don't forget me.
0: So I couldn't name a single song on that album, but I do know that it's an album.
1: There you go.

0: Right, so Julie has 3 points. Ava has zero. Evan has zero. All right, this next person, his name is...
1: Wait, reset buzzers.
0: Oh, oop, yep. Here, let me do that real quick.
1: Julia can't get any more points because she's already busted.
2: It's Lana, though.
0: All right, so the first person, or this next person, is John Roger Stevens. Julia's buzzed in.
2: John Mayer?
0: No.
3: Do we subtract points?
0: I think you should subtract a point. For
3: it's like Jeopardy.
0: For getting it wrong. Yeah.
3: It's like Jeopardy.
0: It's like Jeopardy.
3: Boom. So Julia is now at 0 points.
0: No, don't subtract all of them. Just one. Just one. Yeah.
3: Okay.
0: Yeah.
1: Oh.
0: Maybe we'll see some movement throughout the game if that continues to be a trend.
3: Okay.
0: All right. So anybody else want to take a guess real quick?
3: Want a hint, please.
0: All right. So we're gonna move to the next hint.
2: Oh, I forgot there's hints.
0: I'm gonna clear the buzzer here. I'm gonna clear the buzzer here so Julia can come in to the next level of it.
1: Okay.
0: If that makes sense. So, John Roger Stevens is a singer, actor, and Broadway star.
3: I honestly...
1: The four celebrities I know are not, probably not him.
2: Wait, can we know what musicals? Is that not
0: really? Maybe.
2: Okay.
0: It just depends on if
3: I don't think...
2: Broadway star?
3: Broadway...
2: John
3: actor.
2: Stevens?
1: They're going to flame us, guys.
0: John Roger Stevens.
3: It's going to be the most obvious person.
2: Is it Richard Rogers?
0: Nope. So like, subtract another
3: Julia
0: point from
3: is
0: Julia.
3: Point now.
1: Oh, well. Julia's the only one guessing, She is still the only one on the board.
0: All right. Do you want to go to the next level?
3: I would love a next hint.
0: So this one is worth 1 point, and someone will get it on this one.
1: Reset Julia's buzzer.
0: Oh.
2: Wow. I'm getting so many chances.
0: All right. He has won an EGOT, which is an Emmy, Grammy, Oscar, and Tony.
2: Mm-hmm.
0: He was a coach on The Voice. He was Jesus Christ Superstar.
1: Oh, my gosh.
0: Julia?
1: John Legend?
0: Yep.
1: Ah!
0: John Legend.
2: Yay. I didn't know he was on Broadway. That's cool.
0: Yeah.
1: That's awesome.
0: I first knew about John Legend.
2: I didn't know he was in
0: Jesus
2: Christ Superstar. No way.
0: Yeah.
2: Wow. That was your introduction to John Legend?
0: Yeah.
2: Not All of Me.
3: Yeah,
2: y'all know that song?
1: Yeah, I love that song.
2: All of You.
0: All right. So...
2: Okay, he's like, yeah.
3: Could have been that. It's like, that is a song of
0: all time. I mean, it's a great song. I can't lie. Anyway, so Julia now has, what, 2 points?
2: All right. Hey-oh.
0: So current score count is
3: 0-0-2.
0: All right, Julia
1: just
0: with
1: like
0: two.
1: It's like pickleball.
0: This next person, her stage name is Emily Stone.
2: Emma Stone.
0: Yes.
1: Oh, I think I knew
3: was
1: that too.
3: On the buzzer.
0: I was going to say, obviously, she's an actress, and then my hint for that was just la la la la la la
3: la la la la la.
0: All right.
3: In the land.
2: Hmm.
0: All right.
2: LA.
3: Julia's got five. You know, Ave and I struggle. We're taking it.
1: I'm not going to trip on the
3: shoulder.
1: You said la la la, and all I could think of was that scene. In Lyle Lyle Crocodile.
0: Yes, I was just thinking that.
1: La, la, la, la.
0: I was just thinking that. All right.
2: Shawn Mendes.
1: Yes.
0: Oh, let me reset the buzzers.
2: La, la, la, la, la.
0: Shout out, Evan. I'm going to be really bad at that throughout this game, I think.
3: It's okay, me too.
0: Let's see. This next person, you probably will get it. Laura Jeanne Reese Witherspoon. Ava busts in first.
1: Is it Reese Witherspoon?
0: It is.
1: Yay!
2: Laura Jeanne Reese Witherspoon.
0: I really thought about just going with Laura Jeanne, but...
2: No one would have gotten that.
0: Mm-mm. Yeah.
2: Unless
1: she is
2: did
1: an
2: the
1: actress,
2: hints.
1: By the way.
0: She is an actress. I said my hint for that was, what? Like, it's hard?
1: Mm-hmm.
0: From Legally Blonde.
2: Mm-hmm. I would have got that.
0: Okay.
3: Do you want to know a fun fact about Legally Blonde?
0: What?
2: Yeah.
3: In the eighth grade, I was going to be in Legally Blonde Junior.
2: The musical?
3: COVID happened.
0: Mm. Yep.
2: Wait, what were you going to be?
1: He was Elle Woods.
3: You know what? I was Elle Woods. Yep, that was me.
1: I frankly
3: do not know.
2: Oh, okay.
3: I do not remember whatsoever.
1: Well,
3: frankly,
1: so
3: I'm glad
1: Bruiser
3: COVID
1: the dog.
3: Happened. I did not want to do it.
2: I was going to be in Legally Blonde, too, and then COVID happened. So that's crazy.
1: I was also in a musical that was debuting the Friday that school got canceled. We went to school Thursday. We were going to do a show Friday night, and then... Everything was canceled. It was all gone.
2: Wait, really quick before we move on. COVID affected two shows I was going to be in. I was going to be Fiona in Shrek the Musical.
0: Mm.
2: And I was also going to be a character in Legally Blonde the Musical. Fun fact for everyone.
0: Mm. All right.
3: Interesting.
0: So we'll go in.
1: Fiona.
0: Hey, that's another Fun Fact Friday from Julia over there.
3: There we go.
0: This next one.

0: Winona Laura Horowitz.
1: Dang.
0: Ava.
2: Winona Ryder?
0: Yes.
3: Yay!
0: All right. My hit for that one was Will. Will. Oh. Will. And Christmas Lights. She was also in
3: Beetlejuice. Your mom.
0: Yep. She was also in Beetlejuice, so.
1: Yes, she was.
0: I put Heathers. Beetlejuice in there, too.
3: She is an actress as well. I don't know if we're doing technically second category.
0: No, yeah, I just skipped over that one because.
3: It's okay. It's everyone knows. It's
0: yeah. All right. So, what's points total looking like here?
4: Ava's got 6. Julia's got 5, and I've I'm on. My name is on the sheet.
1: At least it's there.
0: All right. This next one is Mark Sinclair.
3: The only one I'm thinking of is Mark Zuckerberg, Mark and I Zuckerberg? Know that's not right.
5: Mark Zuckerberg? No, you're not.
2: Mark Wahlberg?
0: All right. You said Mark Wahlberg. Incorrect.
1: No.
4: Mm.
1: By my points. At least I'm trying.
4: I've got nothing.
1: Hint.
4: I'm sorry. I am right. Not great
3: Mark
4: with the names.
0: All right.
5: Mark Zuckerberg?
0: Let's see. He's an actor.
3: That is a great hit, Eddie.
4: What's
3: there's
4: name
3: only
4: again?
3: So many.
4: Name again?
0: Mark Sinclair.
1: Sinclair.
4: Mark Sinclair.
1: Mark.
3: Marky Mark and the Funky Boys.
0: What? My mom will get a
3: you
0: kick
3: don't,
0: out of
3: you
0: it.
3: You don't know that?
0: You don't know about Marky Mark?
4: I do not know about Marky Mark.
3: And the Funky Boys?
0: It's all the Wahlberg brothers.
3: Yeah, they were in a band.
1: Oh, I didn't know this. Yeah. That's cool.
0: It was Mark, Danny. I don't remember the other one's names, but I know Mark and Danny. Mm. Anyway.
4: Let's get the hint.
0: All right, you want the hint? For 1 point. Family.
1: What?
4: Oh, my gosh.
0: Evan buzzed in.
4: I don't know. I'm going to go into the negatives. Oh, man. I don't know his. I get like.
3: I don't know.
0: I have
3: his
0: another
3: name.
0: Hint. 5, 4.
4: Three, just 2. I'm sorry. I'm blanking on the name. Right,
0: Ava?
3: No, give me the other hint.
1: No!
3: Whoa, Evan.
4: I'm at -1.
1: No, you bust in. I've gotten points subtracted from me. It's
3: okay,
1: your turn.
3: Okay, that's fine. It's
1: Zuckerberg.
3: Probably He's not Dominic Toretto.
1: Dom Toretto?
0: It is, but it's Vin Diesel.
3: Oh!
0: Like, his name is actually
3: Vin Diesel. I told you I'm so bad with the celebrity names.
0: Do we give her a point for that?
1: No. She said the wrong name.
0: Yeah, no. Okay, I don't think I can.
3: Don't take any points away because I was technically right.
4: I say it's even.
0: Yeah,
4: I'll say it's even.
0: Okay.
3: Yeah, just don't take any points away.
0: It was Vin Diesel. My other one.
1: What?
0: My other hint was Too Fast, Too Furious. So.
1: There you go.
4: I knew it was Fast and Furious. I'm like, what is his name?
0: All I could think about was that the meme.
1: Family is everything.
3: Nothing is more important than family.
0: Family. All right. So what is our points total looking like?
1: That's unfair.
4: So Ava's got 6.
3: I got the character name. I knew who he was talking about.
0: Well, I say we call it even.
3: Whatever.
4: And I have -1.
1: All right. Well, maybe I shouldn't be complaining.
0: All right. This next one is Eric Marion Bishop.
4: No, I got nothing.
1: Give us a hint.
0: All right. Mm. He's an actor and singer-songwriter.
4: And what's the name?
0: Oh, Eric Marion Bishop.
4: Eric Marion. Oh.
0: Julia buzzed in.
1: Eric Church.
0: Nope.
1: Oh.
4: Wah, wah. This rate, Julia's going to get behind me.
1: I hate this.
4: All right. I say we go for another.
0: All right. He's Electro, Gold Digger Feature, and Sly Animal.
3: Julie's trying to bust again. Here, Julie, you can have my buzzer because I got no idea.
1: Gold Digger Feature?
0: Yes.
1: Jamie Foxx?
0: Yep. Jamie Foxx.
3: Awesome.
0: There it is.
1: I didn't know that was his real name.
0: Yep.
3: I love Jamie Foxx. He was in one of my favorite movies, 2014 Annie.
1: Mm. I love the 2014 Annie.
0: What a pool.
4: I have never heard someone say, my favorite movie, 2014 Annie.
3: I said
4: Annie.
3: One of my favorite movies, but I did wear that that DVD out from The Sun Will Come Out Tomorrow. That is okay. It's such a good movie. I will advocate for 2014 Annie.
1: I love
3: the day that I die.
1: That I prefer it.
3: Yeah. Like the So Take It All scene.
1: I think it's
3: with
1: amazing.
3: Them in the helicopter flying around New York City.
1: Yes.
0: No,
1: I love it.
0: That one was one of my favorite hints to write because Gold Digger Feature and Sly Animal was just like
3: hey,
0: I felt
3: mama.
0: Like I said, I felt like a New York Times.
3: You should have added Mr. Stacks in there. I would have known who it was.
0: I also put Electro because he's Electro in the. Oh, Amazing yeah. Spider-Man movies.
1: He is.
3: Was he in two? I totally forgot about
0: that.
3: He was
0: in two of them, I think.
4: Yeah.
0: He was also, did he not come back in the last one?
1: He did, and then he also came back. Oh, wait, no, yeah.
0: Not the last one, but
1: like, the one before it. It was like No Way Home or something.
4: The movie that's been out for years, but he was returned when they were doing the,
0: all the universes kind
4: when
0: of crashing.
1: The multiverses.
3: When worlds collide.
4: Stop giving me so many steps for my spell.
1: Yeah.
0: All right. So what's our point total at right now?
4: It's the exact same as the last one.
0: All right.
3: Wait, didn't Julia get one more?
4: Yeah, but she lost one.
0: she did lose one.
1: So I'm evened out now. Mm-hmm.
3: Sorry.
0: All right, this next one.
1: It's a gamble.
0: William Bradley Pitt. Evan!
4: I'm guessing it's going to be Brad Pitt.
0: Yeah.
3: Yes!
1: Can we hear the hints?
0: The hint for this one is the first rule, we don't talk about it.
4: We don't.
0: And did you know Once Upon a Time in Hollywood?
1: Oh, okay, there you go. Hmm.
4: All right, I'm up to 2 points.
0: Evan
4: I did get three from that, but I was at -1.
0: All right. All right. So Evan has 3 points now, which is...
4: I have 2 points. Ava has six. Julia has 4.
0: So Ava's still in the lead.
4: It's really anybody's game.
0: She's playing...
4: Maybe not mine, but anybody's.
0: She's playing kind of conservative over there. I need to see some buzzes. I need to see some risk taking.
1: I know. I'm taking risks.
3: You guys are taking risks, but I don't know... I don't know many celebrities, so I'm holding my tongue for the ones that I know.
0: This next one. Catherine Elizabeth Hudson.
1: Kate Hudson?
0: No. I was hoping I would bait somebody
1: into
0: that.
1: What the heck?
0: It is not Kate Hudson.
1: Eddie?
0: It is not
1: unfair.
0: Kate Hudson. Which I was like, I was hoping that someone would say that.
1: Boo.
0: So, all right. We're still on the first level and you want to move out? All right. So she is a singer.
4: Great.
0: You want the 1 point?
4: I would like the 1 point hint.
0: What happened last Friday night?
1: Katy Perry.
0: Yes.
3: Oh, I didn't know her name was
1: Catherine. I knew her name was Catherine, but Hudson.
3: Just
1: like Kate Hudson.
0: And then my other hints were what happened last Friday night? Super Bowl halftime shark and plastic bag floating through the wind.
3: Yeah, super. I loved that shark.
1: That was such a good Super Bowl halftime show too. Yeah.
3: The giant.
1: I think it was so
0: lion
1: good.
0: That she wrote in.
1: Yeah.
0: I don't remember if I have the connection fully correct, but I'm pretty sure my mom knows the woman who used to make all of her wigs for a really long time. So
1: that is so cool. Yeah. Did I get my point back, Evan?
4: You did.
1: You're
4: at 2, 6, and 4. Same points.
3: I love Katy Perry. That was my. I used to come home from school and watch the Roar video.
0: I put Roar up here too, but I didn't
3: every
0: want to go
3: time
0: that.
3: I came home,
4: was that
3: I had
4: your
3: a lot of things.
4: Video?
3: I'd my come home, favorite. I'd listen to Roar by Katy Perry, and then I'd watch 2014 Annie. That was me coming home from third grade.
0: I was gonna say that's a prime year in Ava's life. My sister's gonna hate me for outing her like this, but there's a video of her doing a full performance in our living room to Roar with like a Swiffer, like singing.
1: Play it on the air.
0: I think. She would never talk to me again if I did that.
1: I'm just kidding, Eddie's sister. Sorry.
0: You're gonna hear me.
4: I think we need Eddie's.
3: I want Eddie
1: cover.
0: Ooh. All right. This next person, Destiny Hope Cyrus.
1: Miley Cyrus?
0: Dang, she beat all y'all. Yes.
1: Yay.
0: It is Miley Cyrus.
3: I did know that one.
1: That's cool. Her first name's Destiny.
0: Mm-hmm. My
1: so much cooler than Miley.
0: My hints for this were fun too. She sings about demolition equipment.
1: Oh, baby.
0: I've never seen them in the same room. And best of both worlds.
1: You get the best of both worlds.
4: Yeah.
0: Sorry, I thought those were fun.
4: Those are fun.
0: Like, last night, I was like,
4: those are very fun.
1: Eddie, I'm having the time of my life. I love these hints.
3: Eddie was in the kitchen last night. He was cooking.
0: I was like, one eye closed, like, oh, that's a good one. That's a good one. this one is going to stump some people. You'll have to get to the hints for this. And I'm really, really excited about this one.
1: Okay.
0: All right. Well, I mean, if you know his name, maybe you do. But anyway, this next one, Peter Gene Hernandez.
1: Bruno Mars!
3: What?
0: Whoa. Bring it down. Simmer down now.
3: Sorry. I love Bruno Mars.
0: All right. So you'll really like these hints then.
3: Yes, I'm so excited.
0: All right. He only likes his gold in 24 karat. Mm-hmm. You don't want to catch that, referring to I'd catch a grenade for you. Yep.
6: And okay.
0: In 2021, we didn't talk about him. From Ooh. Encanto, we don't talk about Bruno.
6: Okay, that was a poll there.
0: Yeah. No, I was like I said, I mean, I was like really dying. So-

0: sorry for any there.
1: Listeners that
2: that kind of ate down.
1: That got caught in my excitement. I do apologize about that.
2: What can you do? It's okay.
0: Yeah. No, I.
2: I'm sure everyone else was screaming the exact same thing in their cars.
0: Yep.
1: Yeah, I'm sure Peter Gene Hernandez, they were like, Bruno, it has to be Bruno Mars.
0: This next one, I'm interested to see how y'all perform on this one. Eileen Regina Edwards. She's a singer. I'll just go ahead and put that out there.
3: Eileen.
1: You know what? I'm gonna play crazy. Is this Lady Gaga?
0: No.
3: Ooh.
0: Her name came up so many times, I did
2: her
0: not
2: name
0: use
2: is
0: it.
2: Joanne or something.
0: Yeah, I don't remember.
2: Lady Gaga's name.
0: All right, so Ava's got a point deducted there.
3: Mm-hmm.
0: She's Canadian, but from the South.
3: And, I'm waving my hands like I know what I'm talking about.
0: Oh, Julie buzzed in.
2: Ella Langley?
0: No.
3: Oh.
1: No, she's from Texas, I can tell.
0: And then the other hint at this level. So, Julie, you're not going to get your buzzer cleared here.
2: Oh.
0: Is Man, I Feel Like a Woman.
2: Boo. Oh. I know the answer now. Why don't I get my buzzer back?
3: I know.
2: Guys,
3: sorry.
2: I know the answer.
3: I know, yeah, but you don't get to buzz.
2: That's unfair. No, right.
0: You guessed on the same level. Like, these hints are on the same level.
2: I'm sorry. I'm respecting the game rules.
3: I know the exact song and everything. I just don't know the artist's name.
0: I'll give it 10 seconds and I'll open it back up to Julia. 10, 9, 8,
3: man.
0: 7,
3: Mom,
0: six,
3: I'm sorry if you're listening.
0: 5, 4,
3: yeah, three, just give it to her.
0: 2,
3: just give it to her.
2: She's not Twain.
0: Yep.
3: Oh, man.
0: Did you know she's Canadian?
2: I didn't know. That's really cool, though.
0: I said she's Canadian, but from the South, because everyone in the South kind of adopts her as a...
2: Yeah,
3: so
2: I
3: let's
2: mean,
3: get a, a point update.
1: I thought you just meant South Canadian.
3: Ava.
0: No, like from the U.S. South.
2: There's such
0: South.
2: A thing.
3: Julia is at 7. I'm at 2.
1: Wait, so, where am I at?
3: You're at 8, and Julia is at 7, so Ava is in the lead.
2: But I'm catching up.
0: She's catching up.
1: Mm-hmm. Won't be long now.
2: Mm-hmm.
0: All right. So I think what I'm going to do, instead of giving 2 points for their profession, I'll give
2: I forgot about that.
0: Yeah, well, we've kind of skipped over that like round. So what I'll do is give 2 points for one hint, and then we'll like go into every
2: I like, yeah, that's good.
0: But I'll still give 3 points if you can get their name off rip.
2: Okay.
0: If that makes any sense. All right, so this next one is O'Shea Jackson. He's a singer, rapper, and actor.
3: Yeah. I would like to apologize, Eddie.
1: He is all three of those things.
0: All right.
3: O'Shea Jackson.
0: So we're gonna go 2 points for this next or this hint. Straight out of where?
3: Straight out of Compton. Oh my gosh. Oh my I'm
2: Five
3: gonna
2: seconds,
3: go
2: start
3: negative
2: the clock.
3: Points.
0: Five?
3: Yeah, no.
1: Four.
0: 3, 2.
3: Ice Cube?
0: Bang! What a
2: Wow.
0: Two
2: you
0: points for Evan there.
3: I was singing the song in my head. I won't sing it aloud. Don't worry, Dave. But I had to get there.
2: City of Compton.
0: So my hints for that were straight out of where. Friday is his favorite day of the week. Because he has a movie called Friday, Next Friday, Last Friday.
3: He like, does have a lot of Friday.
0: There's a lot of Friday movies.
2: I was trying so
0: And then the last one was I Hope He Doesn't Melt.
2: There you go.
0: So
2: I hope he doesn't melt.
0: All right. I gotta make sure I say this next name correct.
2: Okay, lock in.
0: Buzzers are clear, I believe.
2: Yes.
0: Okay. Calvin Colrazar Dodris Jr. Derodis Jr., I think is maybe how you say it better. He's a rapper, actor,
3: Julia
0: chef.
3: Has buzzed in.
2: Oh, no. I was going to say Calvin Harris.
0: Nope.
1: I was also thinking Calvin Harris.
3: I was
1: but
3: also
1: I did
3: thinking
1: not
3: Calvin Harris. I'm like, no.
2: Oh.
3: So he's a, what is he?
0: He's a rapper, actor, chef. Play-by-play commentator,
1: chef.
0: Author,
2: oh.
0: football player, and gardener,
2: oh,
0: but maybe
2: I'm so
0: not a
2: mad.
0: Maybe not a normal gardener. I'll just leave it at that.
2: Wait, can you repeat the full name?
0: Calvin Colrazar Derodis Jr.
2: Evan.
3: Is this Snoop Dogg?
0: Yes, it is.
3: Oh. Is that 3 points?
0: I think I'll give it to you.
1: Yeah, I know that is 3 points.
3: Can I please say the standings?
0: Yes.
3: Okay. Julia has 6. Ava has 8. I have 7.
0: Oh,
2: how? What? How did Evan? How did you get to 7?
3: Because I got Snoop Dogg and Ice Cube.
0: He did.
2: Oh, okay.
3: That's 5 points.
2: Wow.
0: He knows
2: the rappers.
0: My hints for those are: don't take them to the pound.
3: Mm-mm.
0: Who knew he could bake with the best of them? Because of his friendship with Martha.

0: So has a cookbook.
1: He has a twin dog in Snoopy.
2: Mm.
3: Snoop.
1: And then don't forget the second G.
2: Because
1: He always, in all of his songs, he goes D-O-double-G. So,
3: D-O-double-G.
1: I thought that one was a good one. I'm glad that I also just kind of, I felt like I gave it away a little bit because I said all of the things, like he's done literally everything I've seen. I think I've seen Snoop Dogg in all the things.
3: Yeah, he's done so much. He's done National Geographic.
1: Yeah, yeah.
3: Like,
2: all right,
3: voiceovers.
2: Y'all. Let's look at these tigers.
1: All right.
0: He always opens with, all right,
3: I know,
0: y'all.
3: I know.
1: All right, so... let's see. This next one. Onika Tanaya Mirage. Ava.
3: Nicki Minaj.
1: That is true. Onika. That is true.
3: Onika Burgers.
1: That's three. my hints for this were super bass.
2: This one for the
3: boys with the Coleman system.
1: Always has a new
3: top
1: wig.
3: Down, AC with
1: and
3: the Coleman system.
1: Starships were meant to fly.
2: They were meant to fly.
3: Starships. Yeah.
1: Yep. All right, let me hit the buzzer. So Julia has got three on that one. Or not Julia, Ava.
2: Ava has 11 points. Aww. I have 7 points, and Julia has 6 points.
3: Flop. Hey. Flop era.
1: All right, all right. Let's see. Oh, I'm really considering leaving out the middle name for this one.
3: Why?
1: All right. Robin Rihanna Fenty. Evan.
2: Rihanna.
1: True.
3: Fenty. I didn't know where, that's why it's called Fenty Beauty.
1: Yeah.
3: Okay.
1: So...
2: yeah, I wouldn't get Rihanna.
1: I would say that was an easy one. and then my hints for this one were, it's raining hard outside, I need an umbrella, and hate in a hopeful place.
3: Ah.
1: Instead of love in a hopeless place.
3: Mm-hmm. Okay.
1: So I was just play on words there.
2: I'm a fan.
1: All right, this next one, the old heads will enjoy, sort of. Not really old heads. My mom's generation, I'll say that. Marshall Mathers. Julia.
3: Eminem.
1: Yep.
3: I literally went out of the thing really quick.
1: Yeah,
3: that's crazy.
4: Yeah.
2: So I just want to clarify. You said old heads.
4: Eminem is
2: for Eminem.
4: Yeah.
2: We listened to Eminem.
1: I said my mom's generation.
2: Yeah. So you.
3: That's like two generations after my mom.
1: Well, my mom's like 44, 45.
4: Wow. Sorry, mom.
3: On air. On air is crazy.
4: Whoa.
2: It's okay.
1: So.
4: Never reveal a woman's age, Eddie.
1: My bad. I love you, Mom. I know you're listening.
3: Shout out Eddie's mom.
1: Hard hands.
4: Yeah.
1: Let's see. And then my hints for that were, is if he's on a treadmill, he can probably run 8 miles, and his least favorite meal is spaghetti. So.
3: Oh, yeah. Okay. Low-key, the hints wouldn't have helped me.
2: That would have helped me, yeah. Honestly.
1: He's got a movie called Eighth Mile.
4: Is it his
2: least
4: favorite?
2: I didn't
4: know
1: that.
4: He just says
2: mom
4: spaghetti.
2: He's nervous.
3: Vomit on his sweater already. Mom spaghetti.
1: He threw up.
2: He threw up mom spaghetti.
4: I didn't realize
3: vomit
4: that
3: on his sweater already.
1: Yeah. All right, this one I'm excited about. This next one, Natalie Hirschlag. Natalie Hirschlag.
2: I got nothing. I've got nothing. Hint? I'm going straight to the hint.
1: All right. Ships use a port to dock, and she has loved both Anakin Skywalker and Thor. Evan.
2: Is it
1: five?
2: Natalie Portman.
1: It is.
3: Dang it.
2: Yes.
1: Is that two or 1 point? 1 point, because I gave both hints.
2: Why'd you give both hints back to back?
3: Well, I mean, because none of us
1: nobody's
3: got
1: face.
3: The ship one.
1: Yeah, the ship one, I was thinking of
3: I was thinking of like an on the ocean ship, not a spaceship. When you said that.
1: No. I mean, it's a port. It's a ship port. Like it's a seaport.
3: In Star Wars?
1: Star Wars is like in the world.
3: Oh, wait. Okay.
2: It's like a port.
1: Yeah.
3: Whatever.
1: All right.
4: Evan is in the lead.
2: Oh, we are actually tied for the lead,
4: Ava.
2: It is 11-11. And then Julia, you got 9.
3: Wow, and I'm flopping at 9.
2: You're 2 behind. It's anybody's game.
3: That's true.
4: Yes, it is anybody's game.
3: I have a chance.
1: All right. This next one is it will be a good one as well. Reginald Dwight.
4: Oh, I know it, but I don't.
2: You're looking at me like Evan's
1: going to be so mad.
3: He's an athlete.
1: No. He's a singer and actor.
4: I know who it is, but it's not there. It's not there.
1: My mom hasn't texted. I'm surprised she hasn't given any answers today. She would know this one. Anyway. Reginald Dwight.
4: I'd say call it.
2: Give me a hint.
1: He's a knight.

0: And then this one will still count as 2 points. He's a rocketeer of sorts.
1: Oh, I... a rocketeer?
0: Yeah.
1: And a knight, like K-N...
0: Yes.
1: I-G-H?
0: Yes.
1: T.
0: He's an actual knight. And he's a rocketeer of sorts.
1: Oh.
0: Oh, here. Did you buzz in? Okay. What's your answer?
2: Is it Elton John?
0: It is Elton John.
3: Sir Elton John.
0: Sir Elton John.
3: Oh, no. Oh, Rocket Man. Oh, yeah. No.
2: That's when you said Rocketeer. I was like, I think it's
4: Elton. I do not listen to Elton John.
0: And then my,
3: what has he acted in?
0: But I figured you would know that. He was in Kingsman. If you've ever seen Kingsman, he's in that movie.
3: Okay.
0: That I don't know. I love that movie. It was on my stepdad used to play it all the time.
3: Dang
0: so, and then my other hint for that was In the Jungle, The Mighty Jungle, because he produced the whole Lion King soundtrack.
4: So is that 1 or 2?
3: Romeo and Juliet. Shout
0: 2.
3: Out.
0: Because I didn't give the final hint.
3: His music was used in Romeo and Juliet. Love that movie.
0: Yeah.
4: Yeah.
0: All right. So I thought that one was fun. This next one, Adam Wiles.
4: I've heard that name.
0: He's a singer-songwriter.
4: I've heard that name.
0: I really like this hint, too, that I'm, if we get to it.
4: I
3: think we need it.
0: All right. Just think of it, whatever first pops in your mind.
3: Okay.
0: Mind. Adam Wiles, the first hint that I have is Klein and Kamala.
3: Oh.
2: What?
4: Klein and Kamala.
3: This like Kamala this Harris?
0: One, maybe. This was peak New York Times writing. This one. Klein and Kamala for a singer-songwriter.
1: And it's Adam Wiles?
0: Yes. You guys are going to be so mad.
3: Why?
1: Probably.
0: You guys are going to be
1: Can we get another hint?
3: Should we do the second hint, guys? We feeling like second hint time?
0: He found love, much like Rihanna.
3: Oh. Whoops. Me when I low-key didn't mean.
1: Well, you did buzz, and that is.
3: So I don't know the answer. Just subtract my point. I have no idea.
0: He found love much like Rihanna.
1: Much like Rihanna.
0: And Klein and Kamala.
4: Klein and Kamala.
0: That one is like if you can.
3: Evan's standing
0: if you can
3: up,
0: figure
3: by the
0: that
3: way.
0: One out, you get the name immediately. I promise you. In that order, Klein and Kamala.
4: Klein and Kamala.
0: I want Evan to figure
4: out.
0: Oh
4: my gosh.
0: Yes.
4: Is it Calvin Harris?
0: It is Calvin Harris.
3: I was going to say Calvin Harris.
0: Look, all three of you said Calvin Harris earlier for Snoop Dogg's answer. I really like that one.
3: I don't understand the Klein. And
4: I like
0: Calvin,
4: that.
0: Calvin Klein and Kamala Harris.
4: I like that.
3: Whoa.
4: That's
3: oh
4: a good
3: gosh.
4: Hint, Eddie.
3: Wow. Yeah, okay.
4: My thinking cap was not on tight enough.
0: No, no, no. His real name is Adam Wiles. But he goes by Calvin Harris.
4: Like I'm like I knew.
3: I was gonna guess Calvin Harris when you said he found love.
0: So yeah, he.
1: When
0: you know,
1: I
3: dang
1: met
3: it.
1: You in the summer.
0: I think he's on, he a feature. He's a feature on that song.
3: He
0: that's why I put that.
3: Made that song.
0: Or he made that song. Rihanna's a feature on
2: all
0: that.
2: All I was
0: rather.
2: Thinking of was Adam Levine, and I just knew that wasn't.
4: Yeah, true. That's what I also like. I heard
0: I was,
4: Adam like.
0: I was surprised that I was surprised that nobody guessed that. Yeah, no, but I really liked that hint.
3: That was
0: so much fun coming up with
3: it. You should pat yourself on the back for that. That's good.
0: Like I think I had maybe more fun creating this game than you guys are playing it. But
1: I'm
0: it's
1: having
0: okay.
1: fun. I'm having fun.
2: I'm having fun learning new facts.
0: All right. I
3: don't like losing.
0: I did a similar thing for this one, so just keep that in mind. Christopher Barrow.
3: Barrow?
0: I think that's how you say.
3: Okay.
0: It's like the French. It's B-R-E-A-U-X.
3: Oh, wow. Okay.
4: Barrow?
2: Barrow.
4: So it's French.
0: Yeah.
4: I've got not a clue in the world.
3: No, me neither.
0: All right, he's a singer. I'll give you my first hint here. Will we ever see him again?
3: Oh.
4: Charlie Puth?
0: No.
3: Oh. Wiz Khalifa? Wait.
0: No. All right. That one maybe not be so helpful, but it'll make sense after you get the answer.
4: Can we? Are we doing the second hint?
0: Yes.
4: Can we clear?
0: Yep. Hot dog C. Oh, you know what it
3: Eddie,
0: is.
3: What?
0: Hot dog C.
2: Evan's given us a little
4: C?
2: Walk around.
0: You got it. You got to just reverse engineer it. Hot dog C. I'll give one more answer, or I'll give one more hint for 1 point if you need it.
4: Yeah, I'm sorry.
3: Will we ever see
0: Blonde.
3: Him? What?
4: Oh, is it Frank Ocean?
0: Yes.
3: Ah.
0: Hot dog
3: Will
0: C.
3: Will we ever see him again?
0: Yeah.
3: True.
0: Hot dog C.

0: Frank Ocean.
1: That's right.
2: We will never ever see him again.
3: Frank actually, Ocean he again. Did post on his Instagram story not too long ago.
1: Well,
0: I was just thinking of it from a point of like hot dogs are also called Franks, mm-hmm. and then yeah. C is
2: can
0: also
2: I get a Frank?
0: Ocean. Yeah. So hot dog C.
4: I was thinking of the letter C.
1: I was also thinking of the letter C.
0: I should have specified.
3: All right. So let's give a little point update. I am at 12. Ava is at 13, and Julia is at 8.
1: I think hot dog water because I saw Frank Ocean is another way to say hot dog water, and hot dog water is a character in Scooby-Doo. Fun fact.
4: Wow.
0: Big Scooby-Doo.
1: Big Scooby-Doo
0: girl over
1: fan.
0: There.
4: Yes.
1: Big Scooby-Doo fan.
2: Scoobert Doobert Doo.
0: All right. So this next one, Prince Rogers Nelson.
4: Who?
2: Oh.
4: Prince?
0: Yes.
2: Yeah, I was like, what?
1: I'm so glad I didn't buzz in. I was going to say
4: wait,
1: Prince.
4: Does that mean I get 3 points?
0: Yeah.
4: Hey.
1: I was going to say Prince Royce.
0: And then
3: it is. We are all 1 point from each other.
0: Then my hint for this one was, why are the doves crying and colorful precipitation?
1: Wow. Okay.
0: Yeah.
2: Purple that's a good one.
4: Rain.
0: All right. This next one's
2: buzzer.
0: Fun. Oh, yep. Let me sorry.
3: Thank you.
0: Sorry. All right, so this down to the final three. So you guys will have to create some separation here.
4: Evan, mm-hmm. Oh my gosh, he's ready.
0: This next one, Steveland Judkins.
4: Steveland? What
0: Steveland.
4: A name.
0: Steveland. Yep.
4: Okay.
0: Judkins. He's a singer-songwriter.
4: Judkins.
3: I don't know.
4: How about a hint, maybe?
3: I need a hint.
0: All right, he has many rituals.
1: What?
3: Many rituals.
0: If someone has many rituals they might do before something, what are
1: is
0: they?
1: Is it many or many?
4: You said he was a singer?
0: Many, like a lot.
1: Many, okay.
0: Yes. He's a singer-songwriter. If someone has many, if someone has rituals before they go and do something, or before they do something, what are they?
4: Eddie, what?
1: I like. Oh. I know the word, but I have no idea who the singer is.
0: You want the 2-point hint?
3: Uh-huh.
0: Sunglasses.
1: I just don't think I know this.
4: Stevie
1: is.
4: Wonder?
0: Yes.
4: I didn't buzz in.
3: Stevie Wonder.
0: I gotta give it to Evan.
4: Woo!
0: I'll give one and one. I'll give one and
4: thank
0: one.
4: Thank you, Eddie.
0: I'll give one and one.
4: Yes.
1: Since we're all 1 point from each other.
3: So the points are Ava and I have 13 and Julia has 12.
4: Oh my gosh.
0: Oh, so Julia really needed that one.
4: I did.
0: Yeah, my last hint was signed, sealed, delivered.
4: We would have got it.
0: Anyway, sorry.
4: Glasses.
0: Sunglasses.
2: My glasses.
0: But many rituals was supposed to be superstition.
1: Yeah.
4: Okay.
0: Sorry.
4: I wouldn't have gotten that.
1: I got
4: Eddie.
1: That.
0: Yeah.
1: I just.
0: Yeah.
1: No clue.
0: All right. I don't even know. I'm going to maybe butcher this name, but it's all right. All right. This next one is Jennifer Lynn Anastakis.
2: What?
0: She's an actress.
2: Oh, we've got 2 buzzers.
0: Ava.
1: All I'm thinking of is J-Lo, and I know that's not right.
0: Is that your answer?
1: Yeah.
0: No.
3: Ooh. All right, Julia also buzzed in.
4: Jennifer Lawrence?
0: No.
3: All right, I'm not going to buzz. All right. I'm not going to buzz.
0: So we'll get into the 3-point.
3: 2-point.
0: 2-point, 2-point. How many friends does she have, Julia?
4: Jennifer Aniston?
0: Correct.
4: So I got 2 points?
1: That makes sense.
4: Dang.
0: My other ones were Pivot and...
4: Yes.
0: Yeah. All right.
3: That's good.
0: So what is the point totals coming down to?
3: Julia
0: this?
3: And I are tied at 13. Ava, unfortunately, has 12.
0: Okay, they're still...
4: It up there in the world.
0: Anyone can win this one.
2: And this is the last one.
0: This is the last one.
3: Okay.
4: Oh, God. It's the time for...
0: And then we've got a little... We'll talk a little bit about...
4: I'm a little nervous.
0: ...upcoming plans after this game. This last one. Norma Jean Mortensen.
1: Oh, I know it. I know it.
4: Oh, wow.
0: She's an actress / model.
4: Oh. I don't know which one it is.
0: Norma Jean Mortensen.
4: I know who it is. I just don't know which one. I need a hint. Do y'all want a hint?
3: What do you mean, which one?
0: Well,
4: because I know the 2 people in my head of who it could be.
0: Hold on. Mm. Okay, so if we go to 2 points, one of you two could win. Or Ava could still take the lead.
1: Yeah.
0: Win.
3: Yeah.
0: So Ava needs to either guess here or guess in the 2-point.
1: I would say go 2 point. I'm not getting it. I know I recognize the name, but it's just not there.
0: I don't know how helpful these hints will be, but it's okay. She's an actress, model, and she's famous for a white dress.
4: Marilyn Monroe.
0: Ding, ding, ding, ding, ding.
4: It was either that or Audrey Hepburn. I couldn't remember.
3: Okay, hold on. Did you not choose Drake? Didn't use Drake?
0: His middle name is Drake.
3: Well, Rihanna's middle name is Rihanna.
0: Oh, that's true.
3: I was waiting the whole time. I was waiting for you to say Audrey.
4: I know.
0: It's actually Aubrey.
4: Aubrey Grahams. Meet the Grahams.
0: Dun, dun, dun. That's an underrated diss track.
4: Yeah.
0: well, so we have a winner.
4: Wow.
3: Okay. Ava's got 12
4: I'm back
3: points.
4: Back to back.
3: Evan's got 13
4: and
3: points.
4: And your reigning champion.
3: Julia's got 15.
0: Okay. Two in a row for Julia.
4: I'm proud
0: on
4: of myself.
0: Games.
4: I am.
0: Yeah. Man, we're going to have to
1: up our game.
0: Yeah, up your game, up my game. Music trivia was not it for me. I'm hoping maybe we'll do movies or something.
4: Oh, I'm there if we're doing movies.
3: Yeah. I'd be down for movies.
1: I'm not great with celebrities, but you know what? I didn't lose.
0: You
1: so.
0: Didn't lose.
4: Or TV
1: well,
4: shows.
1: I mean,
3: or you did lose, but you did get last.
1: I didn't get 0 points.
3: Yes.
1: I didn't get 0 points.
3: This was closer than last week.
0: Yeah.
4: Yeah.
0: But I'm
3: a good game, Eddie.
0: I'm glad you guys
4: Thank
0: like
4: you,
0: it.
4: Thank you, Eddie.
0: Like I said, I had
4: Beautiful
0: so much
4: game,
0: fun.
4: Awesome hints.
0: So much fun creating it. So.
4: Yes.
0: All right. Let's get into our last segment. We've got about 5 minutes left before Julia and Evan have to skedaddle. About 9:57 on the dot. Mm-hmm. So I just want to get into quickly like what your weekend plans are. We have a game day this week against the University of North Carolina at Charlotte.
4: Mm-hmm.
0: And they're coming up the mountain to
4: yes,
0: face us
4: are.
0: Here. They are 0-2. We are 2-0.
3: Or yeah. And who did they lose to?
0: The Citadel in triple overtime and Ole Miss. But so what are your game day plans? What are your weekend plans? Got anything else going on? Are you guys even
3: going
0: to be up here?
3: I've got things going on.
0: I'll let Evan go first.
3: I have been perusing Facebook Marketplace and found myself a grill.
4: No.
3: So I'm going to go get a grill.
4: How exciting.
3: On tomorrow I'm getting a grill.
0: Nice.
3: I'm also going to coach. And, you know, it's game day, so.
1: Eddie's cooking up breakfast for us next week. I keep saying Eddie because I'm
0: what
1: looking.
0: What the heck, man?
1: I keep saying Eddie because
4: I'm
1: looking.
4: It's the Eddie and the Evan. It's hard,
0: yeah.
4: I know.
0: Honestly, we probably could be brothers in some capacity.
4: Oh,
0: we
4: for sure.
0: Could be brothers.
3: I could see it.
4: Yeah.
3: Yeah.
0: Anyway.
1: Evan's cooking up breakfast for us next week is what I'm hearing.
3: Maybe.
1: Wheel the grill.
4: Oh, my gosh.
3: We will
4: please.
3: See. We will see.
4: I would love that.
3: Maybe a post-E&E.
0: Oh. Just skip class and grill outside of Beasley.
3: Lunch. Do not skip class. We do not endorse that here, Edwin.
0: Oh, yeah.
3: Sorry. Eddie, what are your plans?
0: Well, I'll get to that. What are you guys doing?
1: I am going to make some jalapeno poppers before the game tomorrow.
4: Yum.
1: A little...
3: You're going to wrap them in bacon?
1: That's how you think you make jalapeno
0: are you not,
1: poppers.
0: Are you, so you're not offering us any?
1: Are you going to the game tomorrow?
3: Yeah.
0: I am.
1: Then maybe I will.
4: She's going to bring them into the stadium.
3: You want a pocket popper?
4: On the hill.
1: You guys have seen my jacket. I've got
0: oh,
1: that
0: yeah, you do.
1: Pocket.
0: She's got like this bomber jacket that has like a sleeve down her arm. She can just stuff jalapeno.
4: Yeah, there you go.
0: That sounds like a mess.
1: They'll be in bags.
0: Yeah, Julia?
4: Oh, boring. I have 8-hour shifts today, tomorrow, and Sunday.
0: Are you going to the game?
4: No, I'm working. I know. But we are allowed to wear App State merch.
3: There you go.
4: TJ Maxx and Boone.
0: Shout out.
4: I will be working there.
0: To the max.
4: Yes, I will be working there to the max, getting my money.
3: Make sure you wear a black shirt to
4: making
3: work.
4: Making that rent. Yes.
0: Oh, yeah, it's blackout.
4: Mm-hmm. Yes, it is. So I'm Every really sad that somebody... I'm missing it, but I'll try to go to another game.
1: Every time someone says TJ Maxx, all I can think of is the PJ Masks theme song.
4: Okay.
3: Oh my gosh. What a pull.
0: Well,
4: what about you, Eddie?
0: So this weekend is Black Saturday at The Rock. I will actually be doing play-by-play alongside Dylan Shepherd, Eli Palka, and Sean Lickert. He'll be in the booth with us as a spotter.
4: Wow, that's fun.
0: So we'll be broadcasting the game right here on 90.5 WASU. Make sure to tune in tomorrow. I believe game is at 6 o'clock tomorrow night.
4: That's when my shift ends.
3: 6 p.m.
0: You might be able to make it out there anyway.
3: Claim your student ticket.
4: Oh, my gosh.
0: But we'll be calling that right here on the station. I'm excited for that one. My first football play-by-play. So it's a big weekend for me. I got a lot of work to do today to get ready for that.
3: Mm-hmm. I'm excited for you, Eddie.
0: I am excited about it, and I'm excited to just be here with y'all today. It's been a great day. start

0: kind of started off as a sluggish morning for me, and I'm glad that we've livened up and perked up a little bit here.
1: It's always a great way to start the morning.
0: In the studio. It is a great way to start the morning. You know, sometimes I look at them like, man, do I really want to wake up this Friday morning? But every time

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1: Shout out Pixel Peek at FTV. Love pixels. Yay.
2: No, I do not.
1: Okay.
0: Not even like your mom or dad?
2: No, they're in Europe right now. They're not listening.
1: Shout out to whatever time it is in Europe to Ava's mom and dad.
0: Yeah.
2: Yeah.
0: Like 6 or 7 hours.
2: They're probably on a boat.
1: Seven.
0: I didn't even realize I made the joke.
3: Eddie, I was going to shout you out. Oh. I still will. Shout out Eddie. Making a great show. Great game.
1: Yes. Shout out Eddie.
3: Hey, make sure y'all do something nice for a stranger this Friday and this weekend.
1: Yes. Yeah. Compliment somebody.
0: If you're going to the game or listening to the game or celebrating college football or NFL football, now that we're back in season, be safe.
3: Be responsible.
0: Be responsible. Yes.
2: Mm-hmm. I do have one thing I want to say. Please be nice to your staff at the football game. My roommate is one of the staff, and they got hurt last week because of being rushed. So please be nice to your staff, please.
1: Yes.
0: I think that's the greatest way to end it. Shout out my mom, my dad, my sister, everybody listening. Shout out to the listeners just in general. Thank you for tuning in this Friday morning and spending your morning with us. We'll be back next Friday and hope to have some more fun games, fun news.
1: Oh, yeah.
0: This week in history, all the things. Maybe try to jazz it up. Maybe we'll put Julia or Ava on the mic for a little bit.
1: Hold up. Whoa.
0: We'll have to see.
3: We'll have to tune in.
1: My God.
0: I said that'll lead us in.
2: If I play a game, we're all playing a round of best dressed on Animal Jam.
1: Okay.
0: Well, maybe we'll hold you to it. But that'll just do it here from 90.5 WASU. 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

You are listening to WASU Boone 90.5. My name is Ava Wilson, and you just listened to some Houdini. Next up, we've got Summer Breeze by John. The weather is looking nice today. Hope you guys all have a great day, and I will see you at the football game tomorrow.

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1: 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This is WASU Boone 90.5. Everything is looking good so far. Hopefully not too much traffic on King Street today, but it is a lovely Friday. Tomorrow is game day. We're black for App State. We're against Charlotte, UNCC. 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

0: Ladies, and you all you all approaching. 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
1: All right. Hello, everybody. This is 90.5 WASU. I'm your girl, Bree, and this is my DJ Hour. How is everyone doing on this fantastic Friday afternoon? It is currently, what is it? 2:02 p.m. on this afternoon, and we are at 83 degrees outside. And yes, I believe that because I was walking over here to Beasley and I was sweating. So I believe that for sure. But again, y'all, how's everyone doing this Friday afternoon? I'm doing fantastic. I am a little tired. I had to wake up at 4:30 in the morning to go into work today at 5:30. And if you're wondering where I work at Wendy's. And so I had to go in there from 5:30 to 10:30 a.m. And then I came over here to hop on the air with y'all. But a few things I wanted to speak about during this DJ hour that has been on my mind. The first one is, you know, the benefits of having a male figure in your life, whether that be, you know, for a daughter or a son. But I was very curious about this because I was watching a skit the other day. It had the mother and the son going back and forth about him not cleaning up after himself, right? And then the following skit was the mother's boyfriend, and he stepped in as, you know, the male figure, obviously.

obviously, and he's telling this, and he's telling the son, hey, look, don't ever disrespect your mother. Don't talk back to her like that. Why would you talk back to her like that? And the father figure, you know, the mother's boyfriend is like, I wish to have my mother back. And I wouldn't waste the time that she has on this earth by disrespecting her, right? And that also just had me thinking, like, yes, it's very important for boys to have male figures in life so they can teach them and raise them to be men and, you know, the benefits of being a man and, you know, just learn how to be a man, right? And all that stuff, right? But I was also thinking to myself, too, like, how would I turn out if I didn't have my dad in my life? Like, really, seriously, because... Like the way I view things and the way I go about things, I don't know, would probably be different if I hadn't have had my mom or my dad in my life, right? So it's like, who needs it more, right? And I know that might be a silly question, but seriously, really think about this. Who needs the father figure more, the son or the daughter? Even though they both equally need the parent, you should have both parents in your life, but unfortunately that's not the case for some people, right? But I'm just thinking, like, how would I be without my dad in my life, right? And I always hear stories of how, you know, some men, they grow up without their father, or they do grow up without their father, but then eventually around their adulthood they will meet them some random place, whether it be the grocery store, you know, whatever, church, whatever it might be, right? And it's like, you should have did better, as some people would say, right? You should have done better. You should have figured out everything you could to be in my life. Yes. And if the excuse is, no, you were really bad and you were just going through and you're struggling, okay, I guess that's an excuse. But again, for me, I'm just glad that I didn't have to be under those circumstances, because again, I had both parents in my life, and you know, the way I view things and the way I go about things is because hearing both perspectives from my parents. So I just thought that was pretty interesting, because again, as much as people say yes, having a male figure in a boy's life is super beneficial, because again, some people will say he will either end up unalive or he will end up in prison. And obviously we don't want that. But I don't know. I just had that thought in my head of who needs it more? Who needs the father figure more? And of course, the daughters need the father figure, because they need to see how men are supposed to treat them and how men are supposed to treat women, or how men are supposed to talk to women, you know, et cetera, things of that nature. And so I just found that pretty interesting, y'all. And so if you right now are in a circumstance where you and your father are not on the best of terms, I just want to give you some encouragement, like, hey, maybe it's for a reason. Maybe God is protecting you for something else. I don't know, but try to look in a positive way. I know that might be hard, but try to look at the brighter side. Maybe God doesn't want you to be around him right now because he's trying to work on him. And maybe God doesn't want you around your father right now because he knows that your father is not his best self right now to where he can be around you. So just try to think positive. But all right, y'all, I just want to get that little spew. But when we come back, y'all, I will talk about this thing has also been on my mind. And some people might take this as an unpopular opinion, but can money buy you happiness? All right, this next song is called Link by DeJoe. Please don't go anywhere, y'all. Stay locked in with your girl Brie right here on 90.

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1: All right, all right, all right. 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I'm your girl, Bree, and this is my DJ hour. Once again, this is currently 2:16 p.m. on a Friday afternoon, and it is 82 degrees outside, and I believe it because, again, I walked over here and I was sweating. But, ladies and gentlemen, before we went to the music, I said that I wanted to talk about something that might be an unpopular opinion to some people. And that is, can money buy you happiness? Because everyone says money buys happiness. Well, not everyone, but most people say money buys happiness. But if that's true, why are so many rich people who are in the public eye still seem unhappy? I have my thoughts and opinions about my own experience. You see, in my opinion, does money buy happiness? My answer is no. I truly believe money makes life easier. Sure, it pays bills. It gives you stability. It gives you it gives you options. And there's nothing wrong with wanting financial security. Heck, I want financial security when I have a steady income. But I don't believe money can buy happiness because happiness doesn't have a price tag. I hear people who are rich and wealthy, they have a bunch of money, but still feel lost. You can be rich and still not love your life, right? Why do people think money equals happiness? I think people believe money buys happiness because of what it represents: freedom, success, status, comfort. We see rich people traveling, buying cute clothes, eating at nice places, living these aesthetic lives, and it makes it look good. They're happier. You can see it on Instagram too, right? But we're only seeing the highlight reel. We're not seeing their real feelings. We're not seeing what they're actually going through on a day-to-day basis. So, for example, right, career over cash. I remember working at fast food. I was working at Sonic. I was 17 years old. This was my first job that I ever had. So I worked in fast food, which was Sonic. And yes, I loved making my own money. I loved not having to ask my parents for anything, for any money, right? And I loved the feeling of being independent. But I also dreaded going to work. I didn't want to go because of the environment. I felt miserable before every shift. And it wasn't just the job. Again, it was the environment. And so the energy, the way it made me feel small and tired and unmotivated. But also that taught me something really important. Money is not worth your mental health. Let me say that again. Money is not worth your mental health. Listen, my belief on money is this. I honestly believe if you do something you enjoy and you put in the work, the money will come. I believe in passion plus discipline plus patience, not chasing money first, but chasing purpose. Because again, God brought you on this earth for a purpose, and you got to figure out what that is. And trusting that provision follows the purpose. So again, some encouragement for you guys, because this is what I learned over the years too, ever since I started working. If you feel pressured to chase money instead of peace, I want you to hear this. You are not lazy for wanting joy, and you are not stupid for wanting fulfillment. You are not wrong for wanting more than just a paycheck, okay? You deserve a life that feels good on the inside, not just impressive on the outside. So, ladies and gentlemen, again, you can have your own opinion about does money make you, can money really buy you happiness? Sorry, y'all. Can money really buy you happiness? You can have your own opinion about that. But my answer is no. Okay? Because if that's the case, how come we have these celebrities who talk about their, I don't know, it can either be a drug addiction, addiction, or alcohol addiction, whatever it is, right? If that's the case, why are they having that kind of addiction, right? If they have all this money. No, they can still be miserable. So that's my opinion, y'all. And if some of y'all have the same opinion as mine, hey, look, We're on the same boat. But up next, we have

original. Black. British music.

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1: All right, all right, all right. You're listening to 90.5 WASU. I'm your girl, Bree, and this is my DJ hour. It is currently 2:38 p.m. on this Friday afternoon. How's everyone's Friday so far? I hope you guys are all doing well. And what are y'all's plans for this weekend? Y'all going to the game? I'm not. I'm going to be working, unfortunately. But if you are going to the game, I hope you have a good time, and I hope that you are cheering as loud as you can. Just try not to lose your voice, though. But before we went to the music, y'all, I did speak about how can money buy you happiness, and my answer was no. And I just gave you my experience of working at Sonic while I was in high school, and that I made good money, but my peace was just torn because, again, the environment was bad, and like, I was just tired. I was dreading to go to work every time. So that's why I just said, please get into a career that you enjoy, a career that doesn't have to feel like work. And that's what my plans are. Like, ever since I joined 90.5 WASU, I feel like I can make a career out of this. I can be in this type of field because I actually enjoy being on air and just voicing my life experiences, or just voicing how I'm feeling that day. And so that's why I just wanted to spread that message, because, again, and I know, unfortunately, some people aren't able to be that. I know some people aren't able to be into a career or a job that they enjoy doing because, again, bills have to be paid. But if you can, try and work towards getting into a career to where you actually enjoy it, and it doesn't have to feel like work, and that you enjoy waking up every morning to go into work. But yeah, y'all, I just wanted to say that. So up next, we have Typhoons by Royal Blood. Please don't go anywhere, y'all. Stay locked in with your girl, Bree, right here on 90.5 WASU.

0: All right. You're listening to 90.5 WASU. I'm your girl, Bree, and this is my DJ hour. Well, folks, it's starting to be that time for me to head out. But before I leave, let me remind you with this. If you weren't told this already, I'll be the first to tell you I love you and you matter. Your voice matters. Your presence matters. And this world is better with you in it. So please don't forget that. Please know that God brought you on this earth for a reason. And that if you woke up this morning, that means he's not done with you. So yes, go ahead and make your mistakes. Go ahead and go through your experiences. But at the end of the day, guess who's going to be there with you? God. So ladies and gentlemen, that has been my DJ hour. But don't worry, you will hear me again on Wednesday. Oh, and I forgot to mention y'all. I'm sorry you didn't hear me on Wednesday because, again, I forgot that I had to go to a screening for my class and it was mandatory. So, and it wasn't optional, so I had to go. It was good. I saw The Touch of Evil. People who've heard of that movie, yes, I saw it for the first time, and it was actually pretty good. I thought it was going to be boring, but I actually enjoyed it. So that's why you didn't hear me on Wednesday at my DJ hour. But I know for sure that I'm going on next Wednesday. I think nothing is coming up. So yes, you're going to hear me again right here on 90.5 WASU at 7 p.m. on Wednesday. So folks, I've been your girl, Bree, and this has been my DJ hour.
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0: Hi, this is Jeff Merritt. I was at WASU from 1984 to 1988. Currently, I'm executive director of the Centennial Authority and PNC Arena in Raleigh, North Carolina. 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
0: 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Boone.

Hi, I'm Christian Morgan, proud graduate of the class of 2014. I was the station manager here at WASU. Now meteorologist and public relations manager for Randolph Electric in Asheboro, North Carolina, but still listening and still loving 90.5 WASU.

locked away to another plant. 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

belongs in a head from the coast. 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

cheese. Hey, hey, hey, hey, hey. Ah, you, all of you. I'll approach that. Goodbye until we.

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